0: be my lover.
1: 1996 doesn't seem that long ago, right? Hot 100.5, I'm Sandra. Yeah, it's 30 years ago. 30 years ago, and you're welcome for that because it probably made you sick to your stomach. But 30 years ago, Spice Girls, Wannabe, Spice Girls, so you'll be there. And if you're not following the Spice Girls on Instagram right now, I mean, the box set is coming out, and it's celebrating 30 years of the Spice Girls. Hot 100.5.

0: Mark and Joey in the morning.
1: I'm pretty sure everybody knows what prep H is and what you're using it for. I don't know if there's any, like, dancing around that one.
2: I use it underneath my eyes. It works on the...
1: That's not recommended on the tube.
2: Yes, models do that.
1: No, that
2: models
1: is terrible.
2: Do that all the time. They put, because
1: you.
2: It constricts your skin and it takes away the
1: that's for
2: the
1: one,
2: eye bags.
1: No, that's for one area only. And you know.
2: I don't know what area.
1: I've
2: just
1: never met anyone in my life, by the way, that has bought Preparation H and been like, I hope they don't notice it's not from a butt. It's a little itchy.
2: I say it's for my eyes.
1: Yeah, and they're like, yeah,
2: better.
1: Whatever, man. And you're itching. Hurry up. Scan it. I got to get out of here.
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100.5, I'm Sandra. Do you ever try to do something that you're not usually good at? Like, for me, I'm not good at doing my hair. I'm not a girly girl who does a lot of fun things with her hair because, well, I suck at it. Today, I was like, I'm going to try using hot rollers. So I put hot rollers in my hair this morning, and I took them out, and I was like, wow, I don't even know what to do. I can't even tell you what it looked like, but I could not leave the house. I couldn't. I had to, like, chuck my hair in a ponytail and just hope for the best. And I should have wore a hat, to be honest with you. Hot 100.5.

0: Yeah.
1: Not the cheese. Hot 100.5. I'm Sandra. Our cheese is being recalled. Mm-hmm. Not all of it, but some of it being recalled because there's a chance it's been contaminated with listeria. So we are looking at organic cheeses this time. Some organic cheeses being recalled because there's a chance they might have listeria in them. And I don't know about you, that does not sound like a good time. Cheese sounds like a good time. Getting listeria from said cheese, not a good time. Government of Canada's recall website will have all the info for you. Hot 100.5.
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3: This week, Casey takes you back to October 18th, 1986. That's when Lisa Lisa was all cried out. Genesis was throwing it all away. And Cyndi Lauper could see your true colors. 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

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Mark and Dilly's wish list. One final wish remains, and someone will win it tomorrow morning at 8 a.m. The final wish is an Athens, Greece adventure. I mean, a five-star hotel stay, landmarks, streets, food, and so much more. Someone wins it tomorrow. Mark and Dilly's wish list, 8 a.m. grand prize announcement on

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0: 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I'm Sandra. If you didn't know, you've got a chance to win tickets to Heebie Jeebies, which is now open. Five incredible mazes, a kilometer of different scares, 200 is what I was trying to say, 200 animatronic scares, and so much more. 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
1: I found me a reason. Check me tomorrow. 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
1: Well, I got hooked because of my girlfriend.
2: Yeah.
1: Right? She was watching it one day, and then I was like, who's that?
2: Yeah.
1: Who's this?
2: Oh, you get so sucked
1: So
2: in.
1: I had to go back to the beginning.
2: This is how reality TV works. One person in the house is watching a show.
1: You're right.
2: And the other person's like...
1: just walking around.
2: Yeah. You're doing the dishes or something. You're like in the distance, and you're like, what is this?
1: What did she say?
2: Can you believe that Ryan said that to her? How can he talk to her like that? They're supposed to be teammates.
1: Exactly.
2: That's how it starts.
0: Mark and Dilly. 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

admittedly, I don't know a lot of words in Greek. Hot 100.5. I'm Sandra. I know, you know, Saganaki and Teremusalada and Opa. And also now I know that there is a word in Greek that is similar to gymnasium, because the word gymnasium comes from the Greek word, which means exercise naked. I learned that today, which is interesting because today I also learned that our final wish on Mark and Dilly's wish list is a trip to Athens, Greece. Yeah, see what I did? Anyway, 8 a.m. tomorrow morning, we will find out who wins it on Hot 100.5.

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0: worst Halloween candy? I know you've got your thoughts. I know I do, too. I think the worst is black licorice and candy corn. I think they are the worst. Also, not the biggest fan of a Snickers bar. Mm-hmm. Worst Halloween candy list included candy corn, Peeps, the Coke bottles, like the gummy Coke bottles. I actually like those. Black licorice is on there, and Smarties. Smarties, which is interesting. And we're not talking about the ones that we know as Rockets. We're talking about like the chocolate covered candy. 10 best Halloween candies on the list include Twix, Kit Kat, Sour Patch Kids, M&M's, Nerd Gummy Clusters, Reese's Peanut Butter Cups, obviously. But number one, I am shocked. Number one, according to this, a Snickers bar.
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100.5. I'm Sandra. Tomorrow, Alex Michael's giving you a chance to win tickets to see your Manitoba Moose in action, taking on the Texas Stars. October 8th, I think is what my... No, 18th, sorry, that's what my writing says. And it's fairy tale day that day, too. 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
1: I would like to
0: do some traveling this year. I just don't know if it's going to happen, even next year. So apparently some of the travel trends for the next year are out. And international travel destinations include Morocco, the Dominican Republic, Australia, Vietnam. I've heard such great things about Vietnam. Also, checkmark chasing. They don't want to just see the world. They want to complete it in every kind of checkbox. So, you know, maybe it's seeing all of the capital cities in Canada. Maybe this means you're going to go and check out all the castles you possibly can in Scotland. These, you know, you've got check boxes that you want to mark off. So these are just some of the trends, apparently, for 2027 when it comes to traveling. 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

organic cheese. Hot 100.5 from Sandra. Yeah, it came for our cheese. Lettuce. What else was there? I don't know. There's a recall on something all the time, like nuts. Now it's our organic cheese. Apparently, there's a chance that some organic cheeses have been contaminated with listeria. If you want the full list, please make your way to the Government of Canada's recall website, because it will break it all down for you. It will show you what cheeses are in question, and then you can go, phew, I don't have it. Or you can go, oh no, I do. I don't want to eat that. Hot 100.5.

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Heebie-Jeebies is now open, and it is going to be kind of your gateway to all things spooky season. 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
1: I'm pretty sure everybody knows what prep age is and what you're using it for. I don't know if there's any like dancing around that one.
2: I use it underneath my eyes. It works on the...
1: That's not recommended on the tube.
2: Yes, models do that.
1: No, that
2: models do that all the time. They put because
1: you.
2: It constricts your skin and it takes away the eye bags.
1: No, that's for one area only. And you know.
2: I don't know what area.
1: I've never met anyone in my life, by the way, that has bought Preparation H and been like, I hope they don't notice it's not from a butt.
3: It's a little itchy.
2: I say it's for my eyes.
1: Yeah, and they're like, yeah,
2: better.
1: Whatever, man. And you're itching. Hurry up! Scan it! I gotta get out of here.
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Tomorrow, friend, tomorrow at 8 a.m. is the big day. Tomorrow is the day that someone wins Mark and Dilly's wish list. Yes, that is right. Someone will take home a grand prize. And a grand prize, because we're down to one wish, is number 29, a trip to Athens, Greece. All the food, all the sights, all the things. 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

0: 100.5. I'm Sandra. You know, I got to be honest with you. I am new to the single life. It was a very long time that I was in a marriage and in a relationship. And now that I am no longer, there are some things I'm getting used to and quite enjoy, like no one else in my bed. And there was this really interesting article that broke down happy singles, you know, and their perks of being unattached. Some of them say you don't have to pretend to enjoy the shows or compromise on what you actually want to do that evening for someone else. Not having to drive between multiple families during the holidays, being able to make a big change in your appearance without having to check with anybody else. These are just some of the things that people shared about being unattached and not having to, you know, worry about a partner. My apartment is clean and uncluttered because I take care of it that way, and I don't need to worry about anybody's socks or laundry laying about where I don't want it. I feel that one. Hot 100.5.
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100.5. I'm Sandra. Thank you for spending time with me tonight. Tomorrow is the day someone is going to win the grand prize at Final Wish from Mark and Dilly's wish list. And that Final Wish, if you didn't hear, is a trip to Athens. Yes, that is the final wish that is remaining, a trip to Athens. 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
1: Well, I got hooked because of my girlfriend.
2: Yeah.
1: Right? She was watching it one day, and then I was like, who's that?
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2: This is how reality TV works. One person in the house is watching a show.
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1: 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Yeah.
2: You're doing the dishes or something. You're like in the distance, and you're like, what is this?
1: What did she say?
2: Can you believe that Ryan said that to her? How can he talk to her like that? They're supposed to be teammates.
1: Exactly.
2: That's how it starts.
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6: But today, it's supposed to be 21, cloudy, clearing early in the afternoon.
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1: I'm pretty sure everybody knows what prep age is and what you're using it for. I don't know if there's any, like, dancing around that one.
2: I use it underneath my eyes. It works on the...
1: That's not recommended on the tube.
2: Yes, models do that.
1: No, that
2: models
1: is terrible.
2: Do that all the time. They put, because
1: you.
2: It constricts your skin and it takes away the
1: that's
2: the
1: for
2: eye
1: one,
2: bags.
1: No, that's for one area only. And you know.
2: I don't know what area.
1: I've
2: just
1: never met anyone in my life, by the way, that has bought Preparation H and been like, I hope they don't notice it's not from a butt. It's a little itchy.
2: I say it's for my eyes.
1: Yeah, and they're like, yeah,
2: better.
1: Whatever, man. And you're itching. Hurry up! Scan it! I gotta get out of here.
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2: Regulators. We regulate any stealing of his property. We're damn good, too. But you can't be any geek off the street. 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Earn your keep.

Laundry, dishes, emails. Everything's on repeat. So are hits of the 80s, 90s, 2000s. 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
1: Well, I got hooked because of my girlfriend.
2: Yeah.
1: Right? She was watching it one day, and then I was like, who's that?
2: Yeah.
1: Who's this?
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1: So I had to go back to the beginning.
2: This is how reality TV works. One person in the house is watching a show.
1: You're right.
2: And the other person's like...
1: just walking around. Yeah.
2: 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You're doing the dishes or something. You're like in the distance, and you're like, what is this?
1: What did she say?
2: Can you believe that Ryan said that to her? How can he talk to her like that? They're supposed to be teammates.
1: Exactly.
2: That's how it starts.
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1: If it sounds too good to be true, well, you know the rest. 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
2: 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The boss has lost his mind.
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1: If you don't like what you see, then look at the other car beside you.
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1: 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It's your personal space.
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1: Good morning. It's Thursday, October 15th, school day two. Thanks for listening to Mark and Dilly. By the way, just after 8 a.m. this morning, we award one lucky listener with Mark and Dilly's last wish, which is a trip for two to Athens, Greece.
2: Exciting.
1: Worth $10,000. So I'm excited about that. Check this out. A racist banner with ties to a white supremacist group seen near Steinbeck has sparked fierce backlash right now from many. The image shows the banner painted with the words "Steinbeck votes white, not brown," including the name of the white supremacist group underneath. Then the RCMP now are looking into that. Federal government announced $6 million funding yesterday to help the province bring internationally trained medical graduates to expand Manitoba's doctor pool. And if you've ever worried about asking your doctor a silly question, Dilly.
2: Yeah.
1: Or I should say our doctor. These stories will make you feel a whole lot better, okay? BuzzFeed collected some stories from doctors. Real questions or real things that happened.
2: Mm-hmm.
1: In the hospital or in the clinic. A man was handed earplugs so that he could put them in his ear for his MRI. He immediately swallowed them.
2: Right.
1: And a man removed a knife from his torso and called 911. But the first piece of advice that the 911 operator said was, do not pull out the knife.
2: Naturally.
1: Yep. Right?
2: This isn't the movies.
1: So before the paramedics arrived, he put the knife back in.
2: Oh.
1: Ouch! So no question is dumb when it comes to healthcare.
2: Oh my God.
1: Now in sports.
2: Oh yeah. Jets and Blackhawks played tonight. Puck drop is at 7 o'clock in the Major League playoffs. The Brewers now have a 3-0 lead over the Dodgers, beating them at 6-2 yesterday. Rays and Guardians have their game 3 today at noon, and game 4 happens for the Brewers and Dodgers tonight at 7 o'clock. Thursday night football's matchup, Seahawks and Broncos kickoff at 7:15. 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
1: We are going to see on and off rain today. Chance of rain this morning, like maybe in the next hour, and then it's going to clear up a little bit, but then we're going to get scattered showers in the afternoon. A high of only 10 degrees today. Right now, it is 7.
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0: Hot 100.5. Good morning. It is a big morning as for many, many weeks now, we have been doing Mark and Dilly's wish list and trying to get you into that grand prize. And I hope you are, because we've got 99 people that are in that grand prize that we're going to do later on this morning, just after 8 a.m. Then we call them and tell them that they won the last wish, which is what again?
1: A trip for two to Athens, Greece.
0: Oh, that's nice.
1: It's going to be fun.
0: I'd even go to Athens, Georgia.
1: Sure.
0: Where REM is from.
1: Sure, why not?
0: But this is even better. This is worth $10,000, so it's going to be very exciting this morning. Are you excited?
1: I'm very excited. Even people that haven't qualified are excited. We had some texts this morning saying it's wish list daily.
0: Yeah, they just
1: it's always fun to, even if you didn't get in, to hear somebody win a trip like this, right?
0: We do have some really cool things that we get to do with our job, and that's being able to call somebody and say, hey, you know what? You won.
1: Yeah.
0: $10,000 trip.
1: It's amazing.
0: Right? To Athens, Greece. So that's a bucket list kind of thing.
1: Absolutely it is.
0: Right?
1: Sure.
0: Now, Dilly, I want to veer off for a second here. Sure. I have a question that I was thinking about last night.
1: Yeah.
0: Okay. And you're getting older now.
1: Yeah.
0: Right?
1: Mm-hmm.
0: How long have you been in radio and broadcasting?
1: 16 years.
0: 16 years?
1: I think, yeah. This year.
0: Wow.
1: Yeah.
0: And since I've first known you, you're grown up now.
1: Yeah. Right? I was just a boy back then.
0: Yeah, you're just a boy.
1: Still a boy, just slightly older.
0: You're all grown up. And what I like about it is that I've been able to see the early sassy millennial.
1: Sure.
0: Right?
1: Yeah.
0: Knowing everything.
1: Yeah.
0: Doing everything. Doing anything you want kind of thing. Where now you see the new generation, Gen Z, coming in.
1: Sure.
0: And you're like, okay, what are these kids doing?
1: Yep.
0: Right? Which means you're also doing things that the Gen Xers are doing now.
1: It's true.
0: Like using phrases that your parents have used.
1: Yeah.
0: In the past, and all of a sudden you catch yourself. I do it all the time now. I hate it.
1: So do I.
0: I try to catch myself doing it.
1: What I hate the most is that when you were young and you heard it, it just would like, it would send chills down your spine because you're like, it's just, I will never become you.
0: Yes.
1: I will never say these things.
0: Yeah.
1: But then when you grow up, you understand why they said them.
0: Yes.
1: Like my mother always said, I'm not mad, I'm disappointed.
0: Yes.
1: And I'm not an angry person.
0: Yeah.
1: I'm just constantly disappointed.
0: Now you're
1: so
0: disappointed.
1: So now I understand.
0: Yeah. Yes.
1: It was never enough to make me angry.
0: Yeah.
1: Just feel so much disappointment
0: and
1: so many
0: things.
1: And now
0: you say that to your brothers?
1: And I say it all the time. To everything. To experiences in life. Like, I'm not mad about it. I'm just disappointed.
0: Yeah, exactly.
1: And I'm like, damn it.
0: She knows.
1: She was right all along.
0: She was right. And it goes back to little things like the thermostat. I didn't care about the thermostat.
1: No.
0: I never touched the thermostat when I was young.
1: It wasn't a thought in your mind.
0: Never thought of it. If I was too hot, if I was too cold, whatever.
1: Yeah.
0: I'll fix it. Now I'm looking at that thing at least 20 times a day.
1: Your sergeant thermostat.
0: Yes.
1: You stand beside it.
0: Don't touch it. Don't look at it. Don't even look at it.
1: Yeah.
0: Can we get the air conditioning on? No.
1: Back off.
0: You're not paying for this, are you? No, I'm paying for it.
1: Mm-hmm.
0: So I can understand when it comes to that kind of stuff. 204-474-1005. What phrase have you noticed that your parents used to use that you swore? Okay, I'm not going to do it. I'm not going to say it. The problem is that it just pops out.
1: Yeah.
0: You don't know when it's going to pop out.
1: That's the thing.
0: Because you heard it so many times when you were a kid.
1: Yeah.
0: Now, I think it's okay. It's, you know, you say some things that you never thought you would.
1: Sure.
0: You don't want to do the same things your parents did.
1: No.
0: But saying it.
1: The expressions are one
0: the
1: thing.
0: Expressions
1: the phrases
0: are
1: make
0: fine.
1: Sense. Yeah, exactly.
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0: 100.5. What is a phrase that your parents used to use and now you're using it to even to your dismay? 204-474-1005.
1: Because I said so.
0: Yeah.
1: Yeah, that's a classic.
0: That's a good one. That's a good one. I have said many times I'm not made of money.
1: Yeah.
0: And I know my parents used to say that one.
1: Or the money doesn't grow on trees.
0: Yeah, any kind of money.
1: We wish it did.
0: Yeah, any kind of money cliche.
1: Yep.
0: We've all said it.
1: Mm-hmm.
0: What's another one?
1: Were you born in a barn?
0: Yeah.
1: Every time that door's left open.
0: Yep. Well, my kids are just, yeah, like literally leaving the house without locking the door. Mm-hmm. And then I come home and like, what's going on here?
1: Yeah.
0: Is someone home?
1: Yeah.
0: No, they just burned out of there.
1: See ya.
0: Right?
1: Yeah.
0: Regardless of the heat and the electricity.
1: Yeah, exactly.
0: Unsafe.
1: Yes, it is.
0: Very unsafe.
1: Exactly.
0: And speaking of electricity... On our text here, turn those lights off. Who do you think pays the electric bill around here?
1: It's not you, that's for sure. Yeah.
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0: This is where you got to guess the movie, song title, TV show, or sound effect from a short sound clip. And this morning, you got to get the TV show based on the theme song, okay? So take a listen. Now, I know if you were listening yesterday, it was very millennial based. Now, if you're Gen X, you're going to get this for sure. Now, if you're millennial or Gen Z, you might. I know baby boomers probably have it as well. 204-474-1005, one of my favorite shows. And this doesn't happen very often where the soundtrack to the TV show was very popular.
1: It was.
0: And I had the cassette of that one.
1: I believe it charted at one point on the Billboard.
0: Yeah, that song did.
1: It did.
0: Plus, there was a very, very famous song on that soundtrack as well. We'll talk more about that. I don't want to give it away because then you might know it right away.
1: Sure.
0: But we will come back with the answer. Again, Dilly, can you play it one more time, the short sound clip? What is the TV show? See the opening sequence right now. Oh, I love
1: so
0: it.
1: So good.
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2: Good morning. New work starting up on Main Street today. From Armstrong to Newton, your median lanes are going to be shut down in both directions. Also over on Harrow, there's a northbound closure for construction starting today. That's between Dorchester and Grosvenor, so watching out for those detour signs. 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That's your traffic on Hot 100.5. 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
1: Get ready. Listen one more time to this short sound clip. It's from an 80s TV show, and we want you to try to guess the name of the show. 204-474-1005. Now, some of you might not get this.
2: I see some Baywatch.
1: Yeah, it sounds very much like Baywatch with that guitar.
2: Definitely.
1: Okay. It is not Baywatch, but that is a very, very good guess. Some of the younger people listening might not have seen this. It's hard to find. I think it's on Roku, maybe, or Pluto. Mm-hmm. But it's one of those things that you're probably not going to go and watch it. Right?
2: Yeah.
1: It's not popping up like Three's Company does on Prime.
2: No, that's true.
1: Yeah.
2: I see some guesses for Melrose Place.
1: Oh, that was a good one.
2: Another great one, yeah.
1: Or 90210.
2: Yeah.
1: That's the thing.
2: There were so many theme songs that were just instrumental, right? Like that.
1: A lot of them.
2: Yeah.
1: A lot of them.
2: Not a lyric in this one.
1: It seems like the lyrics were set aside for the sitcoms that were 30 minutes.
2: That's right.
1: And then this was a drama.
2: Yeah.
1: And any dramas, there was more likely to have a... like even Magnum P.I. was an hour long.
2: Yeah,
1: exactly. And it was a drama. And it was... just instrumental.
2: Yeah.
1: All right. And what is the correct answer? And what do you see? Has anybody got it?
2: I see Michael.
1: Michael.
2: Randy.
1: Randy.
2: See Becky.
1: Becky. Good one.
2: Josie. Sharon.
1: All right.
2: Wayne. Trina. And a whole bunch of people saying Miami Vice.
1: Yes. Listen to this part. Oh. So this is Jan Hammer. He had this song on the soundtrack, but the most famous song on the soundtrack was Phil Collins.
2: That's right.
1: In the Air Tonight.
2: That's right.
1: Because it was actually played during an episode. And they had some like Glenn Frey on there and stuff like that.
2: Now that's a great theme song. Hey, do you know they're remaking Miami Vice again?
1: Again?
2: This year they're shooting it.
1: No way, really?
2: Do you remember in 2006 when Jamie Foxx and Colin Farrell redid it?
1: Yep.
2: It was a stinker.
1: Yeah,
2: nobody liked it.
1: Or watched it.
2: Right? Yeah. Now Austin Butler and Michael B. Jordan.
1: Really?
2: Will try again in 2026.
1: Austin Butler, who is Elvis, is going to be Crockett?
2: Yep.
1: Oh, my God. Don Johnson?
2: Yeah,
1: I don't think he's that cool.
2: Don Johnson. They literally just put the cast pictures out, I think, a day or two ago.
1: Oh, wow.
2: And I didn't even know about it until they put the pictures out.
1: Yeah, I'm going to check that out.
2: They're rebooting Miami Vice again?
1: Is it going to be set in this time or in the 80s?
2: Well, judging by the way they're dressed, it's definitely the 80s.
1: Is it really?
2: Yes,
1: see,
2: it
1: now
2: is.
1: That's okay.
2: Yep. Yep.
1: Miami Vice. I love it. All right. There are so many clips that are online that say, you're never going to be this cool, and it's Don Johnson in some scene from Miami Vice.
2: With his buttons undone and his shirt.
1: Oh, and he's wearing his sunglasses, smoking, on the way to the to the plane, inside an airport.
2: Yep.
1: It was a different time, I tell you. Different time.
2: Oh, 84.
1: Yeah. All right, coming up here, we've got What's Trending Winnipeg, and... Winnipeg is number one on this list.
2: Ooh.
1: We're number one a lot.
2: Yeah, we sure are.
1: You know, and we're going to find out what that list is.
0: Wake up.
3: Wake up. Wake up.
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Yeah, we got three tickets to the Brand Van concert happening this Monday night at the Pacific Palisades. 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
1: For many, many weeks, we have been asking you to listen for your name four times a day to see if we could get you into that grand prize. And we did it. We have 99 listeners that are in a draw that's going to be happening just after 8 o'clock this morning as we award one lucky listener with Mark and Dilly's Last Wish worth $10,000.
2: Trip for two to Athens, Greece.
1: Can you read the description?
2: Yes.

0: so good.
1: We need to get that song all set. Zorba the Greek.
0: We do.
1: Oh, okay, we're going to find that later. Guess what? We are number one, Dilly.
0: At what?
1: We're number one CFL attendance so far this year, which is no surprise because we always have over 30,000 people at Princess Auto Stadium. Now, because we are done our regular season, there's only two games left.
0: Yeah.
1: One on Friday in Edmonton and then in Vancouver. So we can kind of look at the numbers here. Number one, Winnipeg Blue Bombers. The average attendance this year was
0: 32,136.
1: You're the guy that gets to say that every
0: there
1: game.
0: There were seven sellouts this year.
1: Yeah.
0: So that's great.
1: Anything over 30, I think, is great.
0: 100%.
1: You know, it's so fun.
0: Yes.
1: Number two is the Riders at 30, and then it really drops down to BC at 23,000 as an average. So that's good news. Tomorrow, we are going to be talking about how the Bombers can get into the playoffs. There's a few scenarios, and it all comes down to the last two games.
0: Yeah.
1: And really, they have their fate in their own hands, which is nice. So we'll talk more about that.
0: They do.
1: And Dilly, tell me all about Halloween songs.
0: When it comes to, you know, in this time of year, we're going to start playing some of them, right? We'll hear Ghostbusters and all the classics. But they have officially ranked the greatest Halloween songs of all time. Number three, I Put a Spell on You.
1: Okay.
0: Talking Heads' Psycho Killer, number two. And number one, I think everybody can agree, the Monster Mash.
1: I was sitting in my lab late one night. I'm looking at this list.
0: Yeah.
1: Right? And of course, that song is going to be number one because it was specifically made for Halloween.
0: Yep.
1: Psycho Killer by the Talking Heads, it was just a song on an album.
0: Yep.
1: It had nothing to do with Halloween. It
0: became a Halloween song.
1: All of these just became Halloween songs because, for instance, on the list at number five is Warren Zevon, Werewolves of London.
0: Right.
1: Just because it was talking about werewolves. But not Halloween.
0: Right. Even Ghostbusters, honestly. Because Ghostbusters is not themed around Halloween by any means. Just because it's ghosts.
1: The movie came out in the summertime of 1984.
0: But it has ghosts in it. So automatically we categorize it with Halloween.
1: Michael Jackson, Thriller.
0: Thriller, yeah.
1: Same thing. It was a song not about zombies. Mm-hmm. That was just the video.
0: Yeah, exactly.
1: Right?
0: Yep.
1: Sympathy for the Devil, the Rolling Stones. That has nothing to do with Halloween. All of these songs.
0: Yeah.
1: Nothing to do with Halloween. So, of course, the one that is written
0: should be number one.
1: And that's the only time you hear it, though.
0: It's true. You don't play Monster Mash in July, that's for sure.
1: I was listening to Thriller when that movie came out this year, right?
0: Yep.
1: Yeah, you don't listen to Monster Mash in July.
0: It's not a summer song, no.
1: No. That's what's trending in Winnipeg.
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16: Good morning. There's new work on Waverly southbound from Scurfield to Abenojimikina. Watch out for a lane closure today. And a full closure of northbound Harrow from Dorchester to Grosvenor. Watch out for detour signs. 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
2: Time to give you some fun facts for your workday. Dilly, go ahead.
3: The yellow support our troops ribbon. We've seen it before, right?
2: Oh, yeah. Everywhere.
3: It's on license plates. Yep. It's on people's vehicles.
2: Yep.
3: That is actually trademarked by the Canadian government.
2: I think they use that down in the States as well.
3: It can only be used legally with their permission.
2: Really?
3: The yellow ribbon, if you're not familiar, is used to signify support for deployed armed forces and the safe return of service members. But yes, trademarked.
2: Wow, that's cool.
3: So if they did catch you using or selling it, for example, without their permission, you'd have to pay.
2: Interesting.
3: Take that to the bank.
2: Did you know that olive oil is technically a fruit juice because olives are classified as a fruit, specifically a stone fruit, and the oil is simply the liquid extracted directly by crushing and spinning the fresh fruit flesh. Say that three times.
3: Fresh fruit flesh.
2: So just like fresh fruit juice, olive oil is perishable and degrades over time rather than improving with age. So you don't want to have apple juice sit around too much or orange juice sit around. Same as this, olive
3: all
2: oil.
3: All these years. Now olives are a fruit.
2: Hey, I'll take that.
3: What is going on? Berries aren't berries. Olives are fruit.
2: That.
3: Avocados are fruit.
2: I put some fruit juice on the pan so I can start frying up my eggs. Frying up my hash browns.
3: Delicious.
2: Take that to the bank.
3: The median age is the exact age that divides a population into two equal halves. So the median age right now of the world's population, 30.4 years.
2: Young.
3: Half the world's population is older, half is younger.
2: Oh,
3: Japan has the highest median age, 49.8 years.
2: Weird.
3: Right?
2: That's very interesting.
3: Kind of shows you where we're at globally, though. So.
2: Yeah, for sure. That's interesting.
3: Yeah, take that to the bank.
0: Wake up.
1: Wake up. Wake up. Because this is
0: Winnipeg's Morning Show. 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
1: Good morning. It's Thursday, October 15th, school day two. I know a lot of people are listening for a name at this time. We are all done calling out names for Mark and Dilly's wish list because we have 99 listeners that are set and ready. One lucky listener is going to get a call from us just after 8 a.m. and be given a trip to Athens, Greece worth $10,000. How about that?
2: How about it?
1: I'm excited. The federal government announced $6 million in funding yesterday to help the province bring in internationally trained medical graduates to expand Manitoba's doctor pools. That's good news. And do you keep getting notifications on your iPhone that your storage is almost full?
2: Always.
1: Yeah. Well, you don't have to start shopping for a new phone yet. What you should do is get rid of some stuff on your phone. And if your phone is low on storage, here are a few things. Unused apps, okay? Get rid of those. If you haven't played Fruit Ninja in years, get it off. I used to love that game.
2: Great game.
1: That's going to free things up, delete it, clear up space. There are forgotten downloads on your phone. Old podcasts, movies, TV shows, music, stuff like that. And it's interesting because if you have like a WhatsApp app or just WhatsApp, I always call it WhatsApp app.
2: The WhatsApp app.
1: Instagram, sometimes on your messages, you have shared images, right? Like you will share an image with me on my text. It's saved on your phone.
2: Yeah.
1: And it just stays there. You can go in and delete those images because you don't look at them anymore. That's going to free up some stuff. So try that, okay? Message attachments, they're called. Now in sports.
2: Oh, yeah. Jets headed on the road. They play the Blackhawks tonight at 7 o'clock. In the Major League playoffs, Brewers beat the Dodgers 6-2 yesterday to take a 3-0 series lead. Rays and Guardians play today at noon with their Game 3. And Game 4 happens for the Brewers and Dodgers tonight at 7 o'clock. Thursday Night Football's matchup, Seahawks-Broncos kickoff at 7:15. 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
1: Going to see some rain later on this afternoon. Not very warm, only a high of around 10 degrees, but hopefully we can get into some double digits. Right now it is plus 7.
2: And that's your morning headlines.
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1: Again, just to let you know that we are not looking for a name anymore for Mark and Dilly's wish list. We have all our names, 99 names, and we're going to do a draw. We're going to get a name from our promo department just after 8 a.m. And someone's going to get a call and say they're going to Athens, Greece, just like that. In the meantime, though, we still have our shockingly hard question. If I get the question wrong, I get shocked with a Pet Trainer 2000 dog collar. If I get the question right with your help, then Dilly gets shocked. And in the meantime, we want to give you 2 general admission tickets to Heebie Jeebies to get you ready for Halloween, just a couple of weeks away now. All you have to do is help me out, 204-474-1005.
2: There is foods, they say, that add years to our lives.
1: Oh, yeah?
2: Or time to our lives, yeah. Right? You can.
1: So it's a good thing?
2: You hear about it all the time. Yeah. Hey, if you eat this, you'll live longer.
1: Yeah.
2: Eating this specifically extends your life expectancy by 13 and a half minutes.
1: 13 minutes? Yeah. Whoa, I better get on the train.
2: What is it?
1: I don't know. Goldfish.
2: It's not goldfish. It's not crackers.
1: Not crackers. Sociables.
2: It's safe to say it's something healthy.
1: Healthy.
2: Yeah.
1: Okay. Avocados, kale, rice, potatoes, eggs.
2: If it's kale, I'm good. Take the 13 minutes.
1: Yeah. Broccoli, cauliflower, Brussels sprouts, meat, protein, chicken, turkey. I would love it to be something like stuffing and gravy, since I had some, you know. I would like it to be pumpkin pie. I would like to be blueberry pie. Maybe it's pie.
2: Perhaps it's pie.
1: I think pie's good for you, though, because you're eating fruit. Right? If you have apple pie, that's good for you.
2: It's definitely not.
1: What?
2: No.
1: It's got the apples in the pie.
2: Full of sugar, butter, crust.
1: So?
2: None of that's good for you.
1: Come on.
2: You're canceling out the apples by having the rest of it.
1: You can't just cancel apples.
2: Yes, you can.
1: They've been around for 2,000 years. Come on. Okay, I need some help on this one because I would have no idea. I'm thinking like something really healthy for you is going to be, you know, a year on your life. Right? That's why I think this is just something little that's not super great for you, but is okay.
2: Mm-hmm.
1: You know what I mean?
2: Sure, I get what you're saying.
1: Okay, so I need some help here. Please text me. And then we're going to find out who gets shocked here in just moments.
2: Eating this adds approximately 13 and a half minutes to your life. What are you eating?
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1: If I get the question wrong, I get shocked with a Pet Trader 2000 dog collar. If I get the question right, though, with your help, then Dilly gets shocked. You just have to give any kind of answer at 204-474-1005. When you text your answer, then that text goes into our computer program, goes into the draw. We've got two tickets to Heebie Jeebies to get you ready for Halloween today and tomorrow. We'll do this again on Friday. And someone's going to get a text back saying they get to go get scared.
2: We're
1: only 2 weeks away now from, Halloween already.
2: Jeez.
1: Okay, what's the question again?
2: Eating this extends your life expectancy by 13 and a half minutes. What is it?
1: Blair says blueberries. I like that. Very good for
2: Blueberry
1: you.
2: Blueberry Blair. Way to go.
1: Cynthia says peanut butter.
2: Yeah.
1: Could be that. Bailey says avocados.
2: Sure.
1: Stacy says grapefruit.
2: Mm-hmm. Just don't put sugar on it.
1: I guess so. You can't take away what's good about the apples in the pie or the blueberries. They're always going to be there. Flintstone vitamins. Yeah, buddy.
2: They're still fighting in your system from the 80s.
1: Yeah.
2: They're still working.
1: I got a lot of 13 minutes racking up here. Elizabeth says, my dad thinks it's broccoli, and my brother thinks it's tater tots. I hope it's tater tots.
2: If only tater tots added years to our lives.
1: A dragon fruit. We've got a lot of good stuff like that. I'm going to say, and I see a lot of peanut butter, which is interesting, but I do see a lot of chocolate. And in particular, dark chocolate. And we have talked about this before, where dark chocolate has a lot of good stuff for you.
2: You're that 90%.
1: Yes.
2: Yeah.
1: You got to get the high cocoa, right? And I know for a fact that I've used it to reduce anxiety before.
2: Yeah.
1: And it seemed to have worked.
2: It's got physical and mental health benefits.
1: Yeah.
2: That's for sure.
1: So, and 13 minutes is not that much, right? Like, I don't know how much you would have to eat to gain that 13 minutes. But I think I'm going to say dark chocolate. But then all of a sudden, Michael comes in and says, Mark, it's garlic. He seems very, very sure about that. And I'm a sucker for people who are sure for things on text. I can just feel it. All right, Michael. I'll take that. Forget the dark chocolate. I'm going garlic.
2: You're going garlic, okay. Yeah. Eating this extends your life expectancy by 13 and a half minutes. You say it's garlic.
1: Garlic.
2: Garlic.
1: Come on, Michael. Come on!
2: I'm so sorry.
1: Michael was not confident,
2: Michael!
1: I guess. I did not read that properly.
2: The answer, I would have taken two answers, actually. Salmon or bananas?
1: Salmon.
2: Both have about the same amount of time that, eating salmon, eating bananas, they say adds about 13 and a half minutes to your life. One of the highest things you can eat, nuts in seeds, by the way.
1: Seeds.
2: 25 to 26 minutes of healthy life per serving, they call it. Mm. I like that, healthy life per. Why is that not on the nutritional facts of a bag?
1: How many minutes do I have more if I eat this?
2: Of course, everything on that list is healthy. Beans, lentils, chickpeas, dark chocolate's on there. Garlic is on there.
1: Oh, dark chocolate is on there?
2: Yeah,
1: olive oil. Okay, so I wasn't way off.
2: Yeah, berries, apples, whole grains, all that kind of stuff will add time. The problem is you add that time and then you take it off when you eat
1: something with other stuff?
2: Crappy.
1: I see, yeah.
2: Yeah, when you have the apple pie. Despite there being
1: apples.
2: I still
1: don't believe that. I don't believe that you're not getting something from apple pie or blueberry pie.
2: Yeah, you're getting satisfaction.
1: Berry pie.
2: Yeah.
1: Okay, fine. I'm just going to make a mental note in this contact information of Michael's. Do not listen to Michael again or the shock. All right. I'm putting on the Pet Trader 2000 dog collar. Someone's going to get a text back here. Yes, Michael, you're even in the draw.
2: Yeah. Despite
1: your screwing me, you're going to give away those tickets to Heebie-Jeebies. Hot tickets, too. We'll have some more to give away tomorrow. Okay, I'm going to sing an 80s

0: knew it. I knew that was coming. All right. I've got a very important question to ask Dilly about his broadcasting career. And it's coming up here in about 5 minutes. Hold on.
1: Mark and Dilly in the Morning. Sponsored by Mr. Rooter. Born to be a hero. Trained to be a plumber. That's Mr. Rooter.
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13: Good morning. There is some new work starting up today on Main Street from Armstrong to Newton. Median lane closures in both directions for construction. And there's also work starting up on Waverly today, southbound from Skirfield to Abenoji-Mikina. You are down a lane. 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That's your traffic on Hot 100.5. 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

0: 100.5. It is Mark and Dilly. Good morning. Now, I want to ask Dilly something here that I was thinking about last night. And it just kind of came up this morning again. Can you play that little clip of Miami Vice that we had for our sound off contest this morning? So that's Miami Vice, and people guessed what was the TV show, right?
1: Yeah.
0: Now, a lot of people thought it was the Baywatch theme song, right? Which is very close.
1: Heavy guitar.
0: And this is the Baywatch.
1: Yeah.
0: And it does have words, though.
1: It does, yeah.
0: Do you remember Baywatch?
1: Of course I do.
0: I think they have a channel on Roku or on Pluto. It's just 24 hours Baywatch.
1: It's all Baywatch all the time.
0: Here we go. Listen to that. Now, the star of Baywatch. Some people stand in the darkness. When I was young, you had to pretend like you weren't watching it.
1: Yeah,
0: just
1: same.
0: In case my mom came down.
1: Yeah. Of course. What are you doing down there?
0: Nothing. I really like David Hasselhoff. And David Hasselhoff was the star of it.
1: That's right.
0: Right? Now, do you remember, Dilly, you had a chance to interview David Hasselhoff?
1: I did.
0: Now, looking back, that was at least 7 years ago.
1: 7 or 8 years, yeah.
0: 7 or 8 years ago.
1: Yeah.
0: Looking back, how does it feel interviewing? Like, now that you've got more confidence, now you've been in radio longer, thinking back, what did you feel like when you were interviewing him?
1: Nervous.
0: Yeah, you're nervous?
1: It's David Hasselhoff.
0: Yeah?
1: Yeah.
0: And what did you ask him? I don't even remember.
1: Well, the interview was for his appearance in Guardians of the Galaxy. Yeah. And they were very strict about being like, don't talk about Baywatch.
0: But he was, you couldn't?
1: You know what, though?
0: Yeah.
1: He was such a cool guy.
0: Yeah.
1: We just started chatting. And like, he talked about the Guardians of the Galaxy cameo.
0: Yeah.
1: But then we did talk about Baywatch.
0: And like, did you talk about Sharknado?
1: We did.
0: Because he was in Sharknado as well.
1: He was just like one of those cool guys. He just let the interview go longer than it should have. And
0: would
1: we
0: you
1: were just kind of chatting.
0: Yeah. Would you do anything differently now if you had a chance to interview? Because I could think back to, I interviewed a lot of people like Nickelback. I was just a nerd.
1: Yeah.
0: Right? I was not cool.
1: Yeah.
0: I interviewed all these people like in the early 2000s. And if I could go back now and do it.
1: Yeah.
0: I'd be so much better.
1: I agree.
0: Yeah. Right? So much better. So what's something different that you would do if you had a chance to...
1: I would have made him say more things.
0: Like what?
1: To record it. Because we did make him say, like, you're listening to Mark and Dilly.
0: Yeah.
1: Yeah. I was surprised he did that, too.
0: Yeah, true.
1: We ran that forever. Yeah. I was like, that's actually David Hasselhoff.
0: Yeah, I know. That was... Well, I think it's really cool because people will ask. We are lucky and we do things that we get to interview, you know, celebrities and stuff like that. Even this morning, we get to give away a trip, right?
1: That's right.
0: To Athens, Greece. That's pretty cool. And but I always think back, like, I remember I declined interviewing Snoop Dogg one time.
1: Yeah.
0: Because the program director came to me and said, hey, do you want to? No, I'm too nervous.
1: Yeah.
0: Like, I was a big Snoop Dogg fan. I would be ridiculous.
1: Yeah.
0: Right?
1: You don't want to ruin the... Yeah, because he'd be like, what is this?
0: Yes.
1: What's going on here?
0: I remember doing stuff over at the rock station that I was at. And George Thorogood, he did not want to be on the phone with me because I was like, thank you, George.
1: Are you really bad to the
0: bone? Are you really bad? Like, it was...
1: Do you really
0: bad.
1: Drink one bourbon, one whiskey, one beer? Is that true? Is that true, George?
0: That's the thing, though. Is like, even when you look at your own job, you know... When you first started your job and how nervous you were at doing things, and now it's just like second nature.
1: That's right. So. It's true.
0: We do have reality radio coming up here next. Get ready because we have got makeup or breakup. And then we're giving away Mark and Dilly's wish list. The last wish is a trip to Athens, Greece, coming up after 8 a.m.
1: Exciting.
0: It's hot. 100.5.

0: What would you do?
1: What would you do?
0: Making up.
1: Or breaking up.
0: What would you do?
1: What would you do?
0: Making up.
1: Or breaking up.
0: What would you do?
1: Stay for love or say we're through. What would you do?
0: What would you do? Hot 100.5. What would you do in this situation? Our relationship scenario. Dilly, go ahead.
2: My boyfriend and I dated for 3 years. We weren't rich, but we were sure happy, or at least I thought we were. Last year, he started talking constantly about success, more expensive holidays, fancy clothes, kind of lifestyle he wanted. Eventually, he told me he needed somebody who shared his ambitions. A few weeks later, I discovered he had started dating a wealthy woman that he had met through work.
0: Ooh.
2: I was devastated. I picked myself up, put my focus on my career, and I moved on. Let's fast forward 8 months.
0: Oh, yeah. Is this a twist?
2: I've got myself a promotion. My finances significantly better, and I'm finally feeling like myself again.
0: Yeah, stick it to him.
2: Guess who's back in my messages?
0: No way.
2: Yeah. He says he made the biggest mistake of his life. The other woman wasn't who he thought she was.
0: Of course.
2: Missed the connection we had. Wants to meet for dinner and start over. My friends say, I've asked all of them, they say I should hear him out just to see what he has to say. But my sister says, you know, I'm being given a second chance to make this same mistake.
0: Mm.
2: Part of me does still love him. That's the problem.
0: Yeah.
2: And part of me just wonders, is he contacting me only because the other relationship didn't work
0: out?
2: Or he heard that I'm doing better?
0: Yeah, how does he know that she's doing better? How does he know that she is, you know, different?
2: Right. So in this situation,
0: finances.
2: She would like to know, do you give your ex another chance or you tell him, get lost?
0: Oh, I don't know. This is a toughie. I don't know. 204-474-1005. I just want to find out what people have to say.
2: Let's not speak.
0: Yeah, let's not talk about our views on this. Because really, both sides are good. You know, giving someone a second chance that you love, that's okay. Right? There's nothing wrong with that. But at the same time, will he do the same thing? We are going to find out. We're going to let you decide on this makeup or breakup. We've got your texts, your thoughts, and the results of our live poll coming up next.
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13: Good morning. Watch out for new construction today on Portage from Dominion to Sherbourne. It's at eastbound curb lane and westbound median lane today. Work's also starting up on northbound Harrow with a full closure from Dorchester to Grosvenor. But to watch out for detours in place. Tomorrow at Shoppers Drug Mart, open your app, shop, scan, and get 20 times the points or 25 times the points with a PC Financial card. 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

0: Hot 100.5, it's Make Up or Break Up. My boyfriend and I dated for 3 years. He leaves her for another woman who's wealthy. Then 8 months later, she starts doing, like, the girl that's emailing us here, doing good. Promotion, better finances. Oh, the ex is back in the messages.
1: Classic.
0: He made the biggest mistake of his life. Some friends are saying, let's hear him out. Maybe it's a good idea that you can get back together. What do people say?
1: Kristen says, break up. Absolutely not. Once we take out the trash, we don't go back to the dumpster.
0: Oh, damn.
1: To check on it.
0: Wow.
1: I love that. Love that.
0: Marlene?
1: Yeah, he's going to use her for her money because how does he know that she's successful now? I say it's a breakup. She's just going to get hurt again. If you let him back in, there's plenty of better fish in the sea.
0: Jen says, I'm going with makeup. You know, at least go to a dinner, see what's going on, get the vibes on this, right? She does say that she still loves him, still cares for him.
1: Right? Sherry says, tell him to get lost.
0: Oh,
1: Carrie says, get lost. When people show who they truly are, you have to listen.
0: Right.
1: With a couple red flags followed by that.
0: The funny thing about this guy is that he's talking about, oh, I want to be successful and all this kind of stuff. I don't think you are. I think you're just trying to get together with someone who is successful so that you can have a lifestyle that you don't have to work at.
1: Yes, definitely right? Sounds that way.
0: So I am looking at the live poll right now, Dilly.
1: Mm-hmm.
0: We do have some makeups and we do have some breakups. And the numbers are in. 93% of people that I've texted in, either makeup or breakup, say 93%. Dump the chunk!

0: 5. We have been working for weeks and weeks on this. Mark and Dilly's wish list. We have our 99 qualifiers. We have our 99 contestants in the draw. We're going to make that draw live on the radio in 10 minutes.
1: So exciting.
0: Yeah. It is very exciting. Someone's going to win a trip to Athens, Greece worth $10,000. Hot 100.5. 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
1: I'm ready.

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1: Good morning. It is Thursday, October 15th, school day two. We are just minutes away as we award one lucky listener with Mark and Dilly's last wish. Turns out that last wish, Athens, Greece.
2: Trip for two.
1: That's Zorba the Greek. Can we get Zorba the Greek ready? And we need some plates. We need some plates to smash because that's what they do in Greece.
2: We're making this authentic.
1: Yeah, exactly. A racist banner with ties to a white supremacist group seen near Steinbeck on an overpass on Highway 1 has sparked some fierce backlash for many. The image shows the banner painted with the word Steinbeck votes white, including the name of the white supremacist group underneath. RCMP is looking into it. Federal government announced $6 million in funding to help the province bring in internationally trained medical graduates to expand Manitoba's doctor pool. And remember, there is no stupid questions when it comes to your doctor.
2: It's true.
1: Nurse, healthcare. They've heard it all.
2: They really have.
1: They really have. One of the top things that have happened to healthcare people is I read a story this morning that someone was going for an MRI and they gave the patient earplugs. You know what they look like, right? Little things, that little squishy things that you put in your ear for the MRI, right? Turns out they just grabbed it and then swallowed them. Sir. Those are not pills. Those are earplugs.
2: Well, we got to get you into surgery immediately.
1: This has turned into a whole day now.
2: Great.
1: Now in sports.
2: Oh, yeah. Jets on the road in Chicago tonight. Puck drop is at 7 o'clock in the Major League playoffs. Brewers and Dodgers, they end up winning and take a 3-0 series lead over the Dodgers. Rays and Guardians play game 3 at noon. Brewers and Dodgers play game 4 at 7 o'clock tonight. And your Thursday night football matchup, Seahawks and Broncos at 7:15. 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
1: We're overcast this morning. We might see a little bit of sun peeking through, but not much. Probably going to see a chance of showers starting this afternoon. High of 10 degrees and might get a little windy after 3 o'clock today. Right now, it is 7 on your way to school.
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1: Are you ready?
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1: And we want to give away a trip to Athens, Greece.
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1: To one lucky listener. And we're going to call them.
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1: In 3 minutes' time.
2: 3 minutes, 3 minutes.
1: Right after Survivor. Are you ready?
2: Marcadilly's
1: wish list. 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
1: This is it. We just had our promo department. Mac came in here with an envelope. They just did the draw in their office with 99 listeners in the grand prize draw. Dilly has the envelope. Now, open up the envelope. We're recording this as well, so it's all legit. Don't say the name yet, though. We're going to call that person live on the radio. Okay?
2: All right.
1: Get their number. And then we're going to surprise them with a trip to Athens, Greece.
2: Ooh.
1: Okay? Call them up.
2: You ready?
1: Okay. Let's see who is going to be here.
3: We are unable.
1: Show the name. Let's hopefully they're listening right now, because if they're not, it's going to get awkward. But. Okay, here we go.
4: Hello.
1: Hello, looking for Amanda, please.
4: You guys, I'm gonna freaking ball. Don't tell
1: this
4: me.
1: Is,
4: no, my God.
1: This is my name is Connor, calling from your credit card provider.
4: 100, isn't it?
1: We noticed a weird charge on your card. We thought this might be fraud. Hello, this is Connor.
4: Are you fucking serious?
1: It seems like there's a lot of tzatziki sauce that's been charged to you.
2: An excess amount of tzatziki. This is the tzatziki hotline.
1: This is that was my manager. it's my first day. We've noticed a lot of tzatziki sauce on your account.
4: You guys are joking.
1: Why would you need tzatziki sauce on your account? Is this Amanda?
4: It is.
1: Opa!
4: Oh my God!
1: Turn down your radio because your feedback.
4: Right?
1: Turn it down a little bit just so that we can talk to you, because it's Mark and Dilly, and you are the grand prize winner of a trip to Athens, Greece.
4: Yay! I gotta get out of this Tim Hortons drive-thru right now so I can pull over and freak the hell out.
1: You're live on the radio, just so you know, so maybe not swear right now, but you know.
4: It's oh my God, yeah, I'll watch what I say. You guys are kidding me.
2: Just ditch your car in the drive-thru.
4: Right,
2: just run.
1: Yeah, just let the
2: tell everybody you just won a huge
4: just
2: trip.
4: Leave my car and park in the drive-thru.
1: Yes. Park in the driveway. Park.
2: Yes.
4: Won the trip to Greece.
1: Dilly, can you tell her everything that's involved with this trip?
2: Well, you and whoever you'd like to take will be headed to Greece to stay in a 5-star Royal Olympic Hotel, spending your days discovering ancient landmarks, charming streets, great food, and an unmistakable atmosphere of one of Europe's most iconic cities. You get a daily bed and breakfast, plus we're giving you $4,500 of spending cash while you're spending your time in Greece.
1: And that is tzatziki money
2: that
1: right there.
2: That is tzatziki money.
1: You're
2: going
1: to get the best tzatziki in the world.
4: God, you guys.
2: Yes.
4: Oh my God. This is crazy. Like, I don't even believe this right now.
1: How do you feel?
4: Oh, I don't even know. I've never took a trip in my life, you guys, ever. That is so crazy. Like, I can't even believe this is real right now.
2: Well, it's real. Oh, you're taking a trip.
1: Yay! Woo! Yep, the rip a boo, rip a fire. Yes. Amanda's going to Athens, Greece. Amanda's going to Athens, Greece. She's the winner of Mark and Dilly's wish list.
2: Oh.
4: Oh my God.
1: Are you still there?
4: Yeah, oh yeah. Oh yeah. I'm still trying to process.
2: Yeah,
4: never
2: that's
4: mind.
2: Fair. That's fair.
1: Did you park yet?
4: No, I'm stuck in the middle.
1: Oh, you're still in the Tell everybody at Tim Hortons that you just won.
4: Green.
1: Maybe they'll give you a free
2: they might
1: Timbit.
2: They might.
4: Well,
5: seeker, and I just won the trip to Greece.
6: Oh, yeah. Of course they know what's going on, right? Of course they know what's going on.
2: They know what's up.
6: Well, Amanda, who are you going to take just off the top of your head right now? You got a trip for two.
4: I don't know, honestly. You know what? I'm a single mom, and I will probably take my 13-year-old with me. I'm at Tim Hortons right now. He's probably at home with the radio freaking out right now.
6: That's my mom! That is so cute. Well, I'm so happy for you, and that would be trip of a lifetime for a 13-year-old, let alone an adult.
4: You know what? Exactly. Honestly, honestly, the furthest I've been is Fargo. I've never been to BC. I've never been further than Kenora. Like, I've never been on a trip as a kid, and I just started taking a trip as an adult. And, like, little things, you know, with the kids. And, like I said to you guys before, I've never flew, and... like, this is crazy. This is crazy. Well, like, I don't even know what to think. Like, now that I'm out of the car, I can't even freaking believe it.
6: Are you standing out of the car in the drive-thru right now? Like,
4: in my pajamas with my hair looking like I combed it with a pillow.
6: Oh, my God. Oh, this is great.
2: Well, okay. Your first flight's going to be a long one. So.
6: Yes, exactly.
4: I can't even believe it. Yes, thank you. Thank you, guys.
2: You're so welcome.
4: Thank you guys so much.
6: Okay, we want you to hold on the line here because we've got to tell you exactly what's going on. We're going to play a couple of songs and let you catch your breath, okay?
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0: Hot 100.5. There it is. The final part of Mark and Dilly's wish list, the grand prize. We say congratulations to Amanda. We just called her moments ago. This is actually what she had to say off air.
1: It's crazy. It's crazy. You know what? I can't even believe it. Like, I can't even believe it right now. Can't even drink my coffee. I am shaking so bad right now. Like, I can't even believe it. I can't even, like, like I said, I've never took a plane. And, like, I've always said to my son, you know what, one day we'll go to, you know, Hawaii or we'll go somewhere.
0: Yeah, so she's never been, and she wants to take a 13-year-old kid.
2: What a great memory for mom and son.
0: So.
2: Excellent.
0: That kid's getting a passport.
2: Yeah.
0: ASAP.
2: ASAP. You get to that office right away.
0: Usually 13-year-olds don't always have passports.
2: No, but, that's true.
0: He's going to get one. Of course, the trip is to Athens, Greece. Can you play that music again? I love the Zorba the Greek because it's so fun.
2: I know.
0: And it reminds me of when I went to, many, many years ago, the Greek Pavilion at Folklorama.
2: Mm-hmm.
0: And they actually had plates. This is a long time ago where you could actually still have plates.
2: Yeah.
0: And you know the Greek thing where you smash the plates.
2: Yeah.
0: Right? A big fat Greek wedding. You've seen that, right?
2: Of course.
0: So I remember I got to go up on stage. Yeah, go ahead. Yeah. I went up on stage and there was a bunch of us and they gave us plates and they were like special, like kind of breakable ceramic. They weren't real ones, right?
2: Yeah.
0: And so they broke very easily.
2: Yeah.
0: So. You know, whoever was up there was two or three of us, and they would smash theirs, and they would smash theirs, and then they would smash. And then it was my turn. And I was like, okay, Mark, your turn, while this song is going on, right? The band is playing. I swear to goodness, this is 100% true. I threw mine down, but it hit the stage and the floor of the stage at an angle so that just the edge hit.
2: Whoops.
0: And these were not the heaviest thing in the world because they were kind of light. So it bounced back.
2: Yeah.
0: And hit me in the face. It didn't break at all. And like, Oops. Thank goodness it was light and it didn't hurt. But it was, you know what hurt? It was my ego.
2: Yeah, your pride.
0: Because everybody else is smashing plates.
2: Yep.
0: And I couldn't smash mine.
2: Yep.
0: So finally the guy picked it up and showed me kind of how you have to like have it flat.
2: Sure.
0: Right? There's a certain way. So Amanda might be smashing
2: I hope so.
0: Plates in Greece.
2: I sure hope so. Lots of love for Amanda this morning,
0: yeah,
2: too.
0: What do you see?
2: Brandy said, I'm so excited. I don't even know her, but I love her reaction, and it seems to me like she's going to enjoy this trip to the fullest. Listening to her win this made my day today.
0: Aw, that's so
2: And
0: nice.
2: There's just even people that were qualified, right? Like Sue was in the draw. She said, I love this for Amanda.
0: Oh, good.
2: Never even been on a plane, so what a great trip for mom and son.
0: She hasn't been more east than Kenora.
2: Yeah.
0: So most likely they'll go to either Vancouver. She's never been to BC.
2: Yeah.
0: So you'll have to go to like Toronto maybe or Vancouver and then you get your international flight there. Yeah. So she's for a first.
2: That's a long trip. Yeah, it'll be fun.
0: You're going worldwide here. So
2: Kelly that said that was so awesome, a trip to Greece. I was smiling so big and laughing along with you guys and Amanda.
0: Oh,
2: everybody's
0: good.
2: So happy. And lots of the wish list qualifiers always showing love to
0: that's
2: whoever
0: nice
2: wins.
0: That, yes, that's nice
2: that's
0: that you
2: my
0: could show
2: part.
0: The love that you had a chance to win as well. And everybody had the same chance, you know, 99 people.
2: Yep.
0: And then, like I said, our promotions department, they just did the draw this morning. And then they bring in the envelope for us and stuff like that. So no one, we didn't know until when we called.
2: Yeah.
0: Right?
2: Ryan said, you know, a hardworking mom that's never been on a plane before.
0: Single mom.
2: You can't ask for a better story. And
0: it's
2: that
0: so
2: is
0: true.
2: The truth.
0: I love it.
2: It's beautiful.
0: So congratulations to Amanda and her 13-year-old son who's going to be heading.
2: I just say play this on the plane the whole way.
0: Turn it up. Turn it up. Let's dance.
2: Everybody dance.
0: Everybody. Opa. You got to say opa.
2: Opa.
0: Opa. Smash the plate.
2: That's a lot of plates.
0: You know why they stopped doing that at pavilions?
2: Because of you?
0: Yes. And that pieces were, people were getting hit with the pieces.
2: Yeah, that makes
0: sense. And I was like, aww, yeah. I can't even have fun smashing plates anymore and Folklorama.
2: You gotta put up a barrier. It's a whole thing. It's an investment.
0: Wearing goggles.
2: Yeah. If you're gonna be in the front row, put some goggles on, for God's sakes.
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13: 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Traffic.
16: Good morning. Some new lane closures starting up today on Main Street from Armstrong to Newton. Your median lanes are going to be shut down in both directions. Lane closures on southbound Waverly from Schofield to Abenogi-Mekina and Portage undergoing construction between Dominion and Sherbourne. Eastbound curve lane and westbound median lane shut down. 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

0: Guess what? Winnipeg is number one again.
1: Yeah.
0: On a certain list that we're going to tell you about. 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
1: Once again, we just wanted to say congratulations to Amanda. She is our grand prize winner for Mark and Dilly's wish list, and she gets a trip for two to Athens, Greece.
2: It's crazy. It's crazy. You know what? I can't even believe it. Like, I can't even believe it right now. Can't even drink my coffee. I am shaking so bad right now. Like, I can't even believe it. I can't even, like, like I said, I've never took a plane. And, like, I've always said to my son, you know what, one day we'll go to, you know, Hawaii or we'll go somewhere.
3: And now they are. Flying away.
1: Going all the way around the world. That's going to be an awesome trip.
3: What a first flight.
1: Yeah.
3: That's awesome.
1: Yeah. Guess what? Winnipeg is number one. Again.
3: Again?
1: On the CFL attendance chart. So, the 2026 average attendance at Princess Auto Stadium was what?
3: Seven sellouts this year, yeah. And it's like 32,343 people is the capacity.
1: 32?
3: Yeah, 32,000. So it's 32,136.
1: Yeah, that was the average.
3: So that's average, yeah.
1: I know a couple of times it was up to 33 or something like that, because they do sell those tickets that are social tickets that you can just stand around.
3: Yeah, so they technically
1: watch,
3: count, right? As well, yeah.
1: And there were some games where that north part of the Rum Hut, like, it was packed.
3: Just packed.
1: It was, I bet you it would take 30 minutes just to walk.
3: Yep.

0: song of all time.
1: They have ranked the one that we all know the best, I think, right?
0: This is number one?
1: This is number one.
2: I was working in the lab late one night. When my
0: eyes beheld. That's no surprise.
1: No.
0: Now, I've been looking at this list here, and what's number two?
1: Talking Heads' Psycho Killer.
0: Okay. Which is not really a Halloween song.
1: No, it was a song. It was never written as a Halloween song. And yeah. I Put a Spell on You by Screamin' Jay Hawkins was third again.
0: I put a spell on you!
1: Yeah.
0: And that's actually a love song, yeah, more than anything.
1: It is.
0: Bluesy.
1: 100%. Yeah.
0: It has nothing to do with things. Most of the songs on this list are just songs. Like, Ghostbusters was just a song for a movie.
1: Wasn't a Halloween song.
0: Nope, it wasn't.
1: It was not written for Halloween.
0: It was written for the movie.
1: Yeah.
0: Which just happened to be about ghosts, so now it's a Michael Jackson Thriller.
1: Yep.
0: It was just the name of a song and an album.
1: And then they just become adopted Halloween songs, basically.
0: Because of the video.
1: Of course.
0: Right?
1: Yep.
0: So, of course, Monster Mash is going to be number one. Should because be. It was written for Halloween.
1: It's about monsters.
0: Guess what you don't listen to in July?
1: Yeah.
0: Monster Mash. Yeah, exactly. There you go. Now you know. That's What's Trending.
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3: Hey, good morning. Watching out for some new lane closures starting today on Stafford southbound from Grant to Hector at the curb lane. You're also down a curb lane on eastbound Taylor from Beaverbrook to Renfrew today. And southbound lanes of Waverly going to see lane closures from Schofield to Abenogi-Mekona. So extra heads up for that. 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

0: Hot 100.5 coming up. We've got the 90s at 9. We're going back old school now that we've given away the grand prize for Marcadilly's wish lists. We don't have to do a name now.
1: That's right.
0: So we're going back old school. And guess what? I have a 90s trivia question for you.
1: Excellent.
0: And this is an awesome question. I put some extra work into it, Dilly.
1: I'm very happy that you did.
0: All right, stick around. Here's Shania.
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0: 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It is the 90s at 9, and I have a special 90s trivia question for you. 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
1: All right.
0: What washed-up pop star visited a record store for an in-store signing event in the 1995 movie Empire Records? 204-474-1005. We're just doing this for fun. Do you remember that movie?
1: I do.
0: Empire. Do you remember the guy? I need his character's name.
1: Yeah.
0: Because it's a very famous day.
1: Right.
0: Okay?
1: It's celebrated.
0: Yes.
1: Yeah.
0: Even nowadays.
1: Yep.
0: It's celebrated. What washed-up pop star visited a record store for an in-store signing event in the 1995 movie Empire Records? The answer is coming up as we continue the best music from the best decade. Lenny Kravitz, this is Fly Away. And the 90s at 9, Hot 100. Point.

0: Hot 100.5 in the 90s at night with Offspring. It is Mark and Dilly. I asked you this 90s trivia question. What washed-up pop star visited a record store for an in-store signing event in the 1995 movie Empire Records? Now, we've had some smarty pants here text in, like Elizabeth. And Janelle knows. Michelle knows what's going on. Kristen knows what's going on. The correct answer, Dilly, is Rex Manning.
1: Yes.
0: Okay? And bonus question, do you know what day Rex Manning Day is that people still celebrate now? It happened already this year.
1: It's in April, right?
0: Yes.
1: April 8th?
0: Yes.
1: If I remember correctly.
0: That's right.
1: I remember because we posted 8th. About it. That's yes. why, yes.
0: Rex Manning Day is April 8th, just so you know. Oh. And Kristen mentioned this, and I was going to mention this too, that the actor of Rex Manning was the lead actor in Grease 2.
1: Oh,
0: so
1: yeah.
0: In Grease 2, which did not do very well at the box office.
1: No.
0: But it has my favorite Grease song.
1: Yep.
0: Let's bowl, no, let's bowl, let's rock and roll. So the actor who played opposite to Michelle Pfeiffer.
1: Yeah.
0: His name was something Caulfield, and he didn't do much except Rex Manning.
1: Right.
0: And that was pretty much all he did kind of in his acting career. He was the cool rider.
1: He was?
0: Cool rider. It's good enough. You know so what? Grease 2 took the mistake of going, oh, instead of cars, let's do motorcycles. Didn't work.
1: No, it did not.
0: No, it did not
1: work. You know
0: work.
1: What? It's time to watch Empire Records again.
0: Yes.
1: It's been a while.
0: And Grease 2.
1: Yeah, why not?
0: Just let's rock and roll. Still to come, more of your favorite 90s hits as we roll through nothing but songs from the 90s. That movie, Empire Records, came out in 1995. Coming up, we're going to hear a song by Collective Soul that also came out in 1995. Hold on.
2: 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That's Mr. Rooter.
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0: Hot 100.5 in the 90s at 9. We were just talking about 1995 a lot because Empire Records came out that year, which was a great movie, right? What do you think the top shows, or TV shows, were of 1995?
1: 1995. Friends.
0: Yep.
1: Because it started in 94.
0: Yep.
1: Melrose Place.
0: No, that was like a little bit earlier.
1: Okay.
0: Seinfeld.
1: Seinfeld, of course.
0: Was number one.
1: Yep.
0: Whose Line It Is... no, not Whose Line. That's the British one I'm looking at here. But remember Whose Line Is It Anyway with Drew Carey?
1: Yes.
0: That was a great show. That was kind of late 90s and then into the 2000s. But yep. X-Files was one of the biggest movies. Sorry, TV shows.
1: That was, yeah, that started in 94 as well.
0: And your mom's favorite, too.
1: ER.
0: Yep.
1: Wow.
0: And you can stream ER now.
1: It's
0: Does
1: back.
0: She know that? You got to tell your mom.
1: She doesn't have Netflix.
0: Oh, she doesn't?
1: No.
0: Okay, well, give her yours, and then she can watch
1: Log
0: it.
1: Log
0: okay?
1: in so you can watch George Clooney again. Yeah. I never understood why an ER nurse wanted to come home and watch ER. It didn't make any sense to me.
0: Well, George Clooney can do a lot of stuff in the 90s.
1: You lived this in real life.
0: I know, but not with George Clooney.
1: That's true. The doctors right? didn't look as good as
0: Anthony
1: George.
0: Edwards?
1: True.
0: Come on. 95 also, Collective Soul, Hot 100.5. Why?

0: It's time to take that to the bank with Mark and Dilly.
1: Put it in the bank.
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2: Let's give you some fun facts for your workday. Dilly, can you start us off, please?
3: I'd love to. The yellow supporter troops ribbon is trademarked by the Canadian government. You see them on our license plates right here in Manitoba, right? But they have to be used legally with their permission.
2: Really?
3: So even if you were to do a fundraiser and say use the supporter troops ribbon, you'd have to have approval. And they're very good at approving it, especially if it was to be something like that, right? So,
2: but I wonder if they have to approve it for different countries to use it.
3: The yellow ribbon is used to signify support for deployed armed forces and the safe return of service members, if you're not familiar. But there you go. You've learned a lot.
2: I had no idea.
3: Yeah, take that to the bank.
2: I'm just checking out support our troops ribbons. Did you know that olive oil

0: These aren't berries.
1: What are tomatoes now?
0: Now olive oil is a fruit?
1: Tomatoes
0: is a fruit juice?
1: Oh, it's a fruit juice.
0: All these years, I thought it was a vegetable juice. Nope.
1: There you go.
0: It's a fruit.
1: Take that to the bank.
0: That's unbelievable. The median age, you may have heard that before. That is the exact age that divides a population into two equal halves.
1: Okay.
0: The median age of the world's population right now, 30.4 years.
1: So there's a whole bunch of people that are 0 to 30,
0: mm-hmm.
1: which is the same amount of people from 30 to 100.
0: That's right.
1: Or 105. Wow.
0: That's right. Yeah.
1: It's pretty young.
0: In Canada, the median age is 40.9 years.
1: Okay, so 10... We have an older population.
0: Yeah, but right? Japan actually has the highest median age. Theirs is 49.8 years.
1: Whoa, interesting.
0: Yeah.
1: I don't know what that means, but it seems very statistical.
0: That it is. Call me the stat man.
1: We got the 30, we got the 40, we got the 50.
0: I'm a stat man.
1: Nice.
0: Take that to the bank.
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1: We want to say congratulations to Amanda, our grand prize winner with Mark and Dilly's wish list. She is on her way with her son, who's 13 years old, to Athens, Greece. And we got a bunch of texts that came in afterwards. One of them read, I wanted to send this earlier. Hearing Amanda win brought happy tears. I couldn't help being so happy for her. And we got a whole bunch like that, too.
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Okay. Hot 100.5. Hey, it's AJ. Yesterday, if you didn't know, was the 100-year anniversary of the first ever Winnie the Pooh book that was published. 100 years of Pooh Bear. And he's really been a part of our lives. And if you think just because yesterday was the anniversary that the celebrations in Winnipeg are over, you're nuts. We have a nice little tie-in to Winnie the Pooh. And so libraries around the city are doing events for kids all the rest of this week. Specifically, Henderson Library, they have a massive event planned on Saturday. It's got crafts and fun for kids and a dance party. You ever seen Winnie the Pooh dance? He had that little hip shimmy. Kind of looked like he was doing a hula dance just without the skirt. Guy never wore pants. That was always weird. You know what Winnie the Pooh once said? I'm short, fat, and proud of that. It was either Winnie the Pooh or Danny DeVito. I can't remember. The 100-year anniversary was yesterday. Celebrations at libraries in Winnipeg for the rest of this week. Here is Sass Jordan, Hot 100.5.

100.5. That's Jason Mraz. My name is AJ. October 6th was the last time that a Winnipegger won the lottery. October 6th. Yeah, it was last week. I think it's probably your turn now. Tomorrow's Lotto Max draw is worth $90 million. It's the largest lottery prize that they've ever put up in Canada. Doesn't that seem low? $90 million? Because the states do those Powerball lotteries and they're always worth a gajillion dollars. We don't do that here. $90 million, never been done before. In fact, if you add up all the side prizes that they're giving away, the Lotto Max tomorrow, there's $117 million up for grabs. Just don't play my numbers, okay? They're 1, 2, 3, 4, 5, 6, 7, and they've never won before. Although at this point, you gotta think they're due. A $90 million prize. Get your tickets before the Lotto Max draw tomorrow. This is Tom Cochran, hits of the 80s, 90s, 2000s, Hot 100.5.

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1: 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It's your personal space.
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100.5. I'm AJ Light. How many life skills had you developed by the time you turned 10? Can you remember back that far? I'm having a struggle. In front of me is a list of 10 things they say kids should know how to do by the age of 10. And I'm not convinced that all of us adults can do some of these. We'll go over them after Pet Shop Boys. Here's West End Girls, Hot 100.5.

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0: Hot 100.5, Natasha Bedingfield. I'm AJ. There's a list called the 10 things kids nowadays should know how to do by the age of 10. How many life skills had you built by the time you were 10 years old? What about your 10-year-old now? I'm not going to go over all 10 because some of these are fun and simple and perfect for 10-year-olds, like number 5, write and mail a letter. I mean, who's that for? We email now, but it's still a nice skill to have. Know where to put the stamp, know where to write the address. That's good for a 10-year-old. Say thank you after receiving a compliment. You shouldn't even have to be 10 for that. Cook a meal for themselves. Wait, what? At 10? I mean, I could probably crack open a can of zoodles when I was 10. Maybe a couple pieces of toast, but a meal? 10-year-olds, it says, should know how to budget their money. It also says they should know how to wrap a gift. All this by 10? Kids, that's what gift bags are for. Who has time to wrap a gift nowadays? 10-year-olds, apparently.
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100.5. Glass Tiger going to be opening for Air Supply when they play the arena next year. It's going to be in February. Tickets on sale now. There's another huge tour that was just announced this week. Matchbox 20 is heading back out on the road. Did you hear about this? Huge, massive North American tour for their 30th anniversary, Matchbox 20. But it's one of those North American tours where what they actually meant was a bunch of dates in the States and then one date in Vancouver, one date in Toronto. That's all we get here in Canada from Matchbox 20. Having said that, if you can make it to Vancouver for their show next May, these guys are opening for Matchbox 20. And what a show that would be. Wallflowers and Matchbox 20? This is One Headlight. 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

98.5 plays hits of the 80s.

Hot 100.5. That's the Killers. I'm AJ. Thursday today, which means tomorrow morning, we're already getting excited for another Mark and Dilly's Weather Kid. Every Friday, a different kid joins Mark and Dilly on the air. They're no longer a kid. They're a junior meteorologist, and they read the weather, and they do some shout-outs, and they have a few laughs with Mark and Dilly, and they win a $25 gift card to Rossmere Bowling as well. It's not a win. That's well earned because you're doing hard work. Listen to me read the weather. Rain today, high of 10, low of minus 2. Yuck. High of 10 tomorrow in the sun. And Saturday, sunny and 17. That's good weather reading, but I bet your kid can do better. Sign them up to be Mark and Dilly's weather kid.

100.5. Hella good. No doubt. I'm AJ Light. We have the municipal election coming up. Have you been researching the candidates? It's kind of a big election because of how many city councilors have stepped down. Long time, lifelong politician city councilors are out. So we're going to see new faces this year. Advance polls are still open because the election isn't for a little bit now. You can still go to City Hall and cast your advance ballot. Starting tomorrow, you can advance vote at Grant Park Shopping Center and Polo Park and St. Vitale Shopping Center. That's starting tomorrow. And then starting next week, it'll be a slew of community centers that will open early for advance polls right before the election happens on the 28th. Hopefully you've got your voter card. That should have showed up in the mail already. Platinum Blonde, it's Hot 100.5.

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100.5. It's AJ. We're not too far from Halloween, 16 days away. We were talking last week about how not many adults dress up. 76% of Canadian adults said they don't dress up for Halloween. And maybe it's just because we're struggling to find the right costume. If that's your case, Google has their top trending costumes of the year. We'll go over those shortly. I warn you, though, it's not like it used to be for Halloween, trying to find a costume. We'll explain more after Men at Work. 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

0: Hot 100.5 Savage Garden and Truly, Madly, Deeply. 16 days away from Halloween. If you're looking for a costume, Google has released their top trending costumes of the year. They base it off of Google searches. People are trying to figure out how to be these things for Halloween. Now, I warn you, if you don't have your finger on the pulse this year, you might not know what a few of these top costumes are. The number one top trending costume, according to Google, Buddy the Unicorn. They put out a horror movie recently called Buddy. Think Barney, but creepier. You might have to Google it. It's a big stuff-looking unicorn, though, like a mascot. That's the number one trending costume, according to Google. Number two is a toy called Nido. It's kind of like a stress ball. Have you seen the Nido toy? That's actually the number two top trending Halloween costume. Okay. Number three, Nikki from the horror movie Obsession. Number four, Agamemnon from the movie The Odyssey. A lot of like pop culture, spur of the moment, flash in the pan type of things as the top costumes for Halloween. Times have changed, haven't they? You can't just throw a sheet on anymore and say you're a spooky ghost. You have to dress up as Nido.
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100.5. That's Beyonce. I'm AJ. When I say UK girl band, who comes to mind? You said the Spice Girls, didn't you? Nah, I was thinking All Saints. This is Never Ever. It's Hot 100.5.

0: Cause I gotta have faith. I gotta have faith. Because I gotta have faith.
1: Hot 100.5. George Michael, I am AJ. The Jets play tonight, but it's not here. It's in Chicago. That game is at 7 o'clock, taking on the Hawks. Jets do play at home this weekend, though. Matinee hockey on Saturday. That game's at 2:30 as they host the Carolina Hurricanes. But there is a ridiculously fun-sounding hockey game happening in Winnipeg this weekend. It actually doesn't have anything to do with the Jets. Find out more coming up just after noon. This one's from a movie called Into the Wild. Eddie Vedder, Hard Sun. 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

100.5 Eurythmics. How's it going? It's AJ. Coming up this weekend, there's a Jets game Saturday, but Friday night and Sunday afternoon at Canada Life Center, Manitoba Moose games. This Moose squad is going to do something special this year. They're already 3-1. They have outscored their opponents 14-17, 18-6. There are studs on the Moose game. Sunday's game in particular is going to be really fun downtown because it's Fairy Tale Day. The Moose have so many theme games. That's what makes it such a perfect family-friendly environment. Fairy Tale Day means you should dress up. Costumes are encouraged at the Moose game on Sunday. They'll have fairy tale characters on the concourse, and they'll have photo backdrops kind of set up all around the concourse so you can take photo ops with the kids as well. You're in costume. The fairy tale characters are there. This is a perfect storm. And some really, really stellar hockey going on in the background as well. Get your tickets now. You can win tickets to Fairy Tale Day with the Manitoba Moose. Alex Michaels has those coming up after 2 o'clock this afternoon. This is Good Mother, Jan Arden, hits of the 80s, 90s, 2000s, Hot 100.5.

Hot 100.5. Every weekend we play vintage episodes of old countdowns, the ones that you maybe grew up with. Saturday mornings and Sunday nights, they're old AT40 episodes, 4-hour episodes with Casey Kasem. Did you know that happens on the weekend? Saturday nights and Sunday mornings, we do the same thing with the Rick Dees countdown from the 90s. So a little bit of nostalgia for your weekends. I'm going to share with you a story that Casey Kasem told last weekend, and it has to do with this next song. This is a Canadian band. And at the time that the song came out in the 80s, the big thing to do at concerts was to thrash around. It was to get into that little mosh pit area, and it was to slam into each other, and people would get hurt, and they still do to this day. This band didn't like the violence, so they created a song specifically to promote safety at their concerts. This is actually how they drew up the safety dance. This is Men Without Hats, hits of the 80s, 90s, 2000s, Hot 100.5.

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1: How do you feel?
2: Oh, I don't even know. 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That is so crazy. Like, I can't even believe this is real right now.
3: Well, it's real.
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5: Yay! Woo! 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Amanda's going to Athens, Greece. Amanda's going to Athens, Greece. She's the winner of Mark and Dilly's wish list.
2: Oh, my God.
1: Are you still there?
2: Yeah. I'm still trying to process.
0: Mark and Dilly.

0: fridge in there somewhere.
1: You know, we could just go up there and hang out.
0: Like, open the fridge and stuff, and there would be foods laid out for us with little pre-wrapped sausages and things.
1: Mm.
0: They have pre-wrapped sausages, but they don't have pre-wrapped bacon.
1: Well, can you blame them?
0: Yeah.

0: I'd be rich.
1: Hot 100.5. We could rename that if I had $90 million. That's the Lotto Max draw tomorrow. Biggest jackpot ever in Canada. My name is AJ. There's something that you might see in and around Winnipeg over the next few weeks. And when you see it, you might think it is an emergency. But it's totally normal. In fact, it's been happening for the past 40 years. So don't freak out when you see it. Okay? Find out what it is after Soul to Soul, Hot 100.

0: Hot 100.5. Four non-blondes, I'm AJ Light. You have probably been trained, whether you know it or not, to report a fire when you see it. Fire bad. Call the fire department. This isn't one of those cases. In fact, it happens every year. And starting this week, this will run until about mid-November, the city of Winnipeg is going to start doing controlled burns. Some of the natural areas in and around the city. It's a really great way to preserve the land. It helps the soil. It helps get rid of the weeds. It helps keep like non-native species of bugs out. It's all good things. They've been doing this since 1986. 40 years of controlled burns in Winnipeg, and they start up this week weather dependent. They gotta wait for the wind to die down, you know. So if you see a fire in a natural area, it's most likely the city doing a controlled burn. Don't freak out. If you see like a house on fire, just do the same thing. Just go to 911, right?
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100.5. Cool day, 8. Little bit of rain right now. That's going to continue. The overnight lows, -2. Oh, it's going to be chilly, but the weekend looks nice. 17 and sunny on Saturday, 16 and sunny on Sunday. And we keep checking out the long-term forecast because it's getting closer to Halloween. Like right now, the 14-day, you can see up to October 29th. High of 7, low of +2. It's giving us a good idea of what the kids are going to have to deal with coming up on Halloween. There was some tricks and some treats that happened this morning on Mark and Dilly's show. Were you here for it? Were you here for the grand prize draw on Mark and Dilly's wish list? I don't want to spoil it, but it sounded kind of like this. And it got so much better. We're going to replay you that moment coming up after 1 o'clock. Shaggy, first, Hot 100.5.

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Yeah, baby. Bananarama. My name is AJ. It's 108. So for weeks and weeks now, we'd be here at 108 waiting to hear back from the name we called in Mark and Dilly's wish list. I've only had two phone calls so far today to steal. Of course, one final name was called this morning and awarded a grand prize, the final wish. It was an emotional ride. We're going to bring you back to that. Bring a tissue. It's all coming up after Finger 11. Hits of the 80s, 90s, 2000s, Hot 100.5.

0: Hot 100.5 groove is in the heart. Isn't it, though? My name is AJ. For weeks and weeks and weeks, we've been whittling down Mark and Dilly's wish list. Started with 100 wishes. Yesterday at this time, we got it down to one. Just knocking them off one at a time. It was a trip to Athens, Greece. Amanda's name was drawn this morning, and if you missed the call with Mark and Dilly, you can tell how much this trip means to Amanda.
1: It's Mark and Dilly, and you are the grand prize winner of a trip to Athens, Greece.
2: I gotta get out of this Tim Hortons drive-thru right now so I can pull over and freak the hell out. Oh my God. This is crazy. Like, I don't even believe this right now.
3: How do you feel?
2: Oh, I don't even know. I've never took a trip in my life, you guys, ever. That is so crazy. Like, I can't even believe this is real right now.
0: Single mom. Amanda has a 13-year-old. They've never been on a plane. I don't know if this is true or not. Mark and Dilly mentioned it. They've never been further than Kenora. And Amanda just won a 12-night trip to Athens, Greece. They call it the Kenora of Greece, Amanda. Really hope you have an amazing time. What a win. How do we follow up another successful Mark and Dilly's wish list? Wouldn't you like to know? We'll have some more fun stuff happening soon. For now, it's a hit, a classic from Bryan Adams, Hot 100.5.

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0: 100.5. Just chatting over the JP Subaru text line with our Mark and Dilly wish list winner, Amanda. I was close. I said the farthest Amanda's been is Kenora. She checked me. The farthest east she's been is Kenora. The farthest west is Alberta. And the farthest south has been Fargo, but that's it. And now Amanda's sitting on this beautiful 12-day trip to Athens. What a culture shock. Congratulations again, Amanda. There's something new in the city of Winnipeg. It is a new face that you can see. Oh, it's a cute face. It's an adorable face. And that face now has a name as well. Find out more after MC Hammer, Hot 100.5.
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0: 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When's the last time you were at the zoo? So cool. Not every zoo around the world gets to say we've got polar bears. And we do. We have an abundance of them. And there's a new polar bear at our zoo. You knew about this? This abandoned polar bear cub is 10 months old. They found it in Churchill. Wasn't going to survive. They brought it to the zoo. And it's now come out. You can actually go and see the new polar bear, but it didn't have a name. And as we do with a lot of the animals at the zoo here in Winnipeg, we had a poll. We all got to vote on the name. The four choices for the polar bear cub were Duke, Marley, Fletcher, and Manteo. Well, the poll has come to an end. Manteo was the winner. Have you seen the picture of Manteo, the polar bear cub? It doesn't even look like a cub. You know, if you're picturing like a little baby bear, that's not what it looks like. It would maul you. That's why it's at the zoo. Manteo is the Cree name for a river in Churchill known as the River of Strangers. That's what Manteo means. It's the name of the polar bear cub that is now available to see at the Assiniboine Park Zoo. Go make it a part of your weekend.
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Halloween, just over 2 weeks away, 16 days away. The scariest place you can go in Manitoba is called Heebie Jeebies. I didn't know that was going to happen. My bad. Heebie Jeebies is open now right up until Halloween, which we are now dubbing Halloweekend, being as Halloween happens on a Saturday. 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

100.5. It's AJ. Just talking about heebie-jeebies. You can win passes at our website, but I would be remiss if I didn't tell you you can also win general admission passes to heebie-jeebies tomorrow morning with Mark and Dilly. I'm going to be giving those out sometime after 6 a.m. I mean, now that Amanda has won Mark and Dilly's wish list, we don't just want to leave you, you know, hanging out to dry. There should be chances for you to win still. Like this afternoon with Alex Michaels. Tickets to the Moose game this Sunday for the fairy tale game. You get to dress up in costume. They've got fairy tale characters. They've got photo ops. Win your way into Canada Life Center to see the Moose this Sunday. Alex has those tickets after 2. Gowan, Moonlight Desires, Hot 100.5.

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100.5. And oh, how are you? It's Alex. Have you said this yet today? Traffic sucks. Man, and if everywhere we go, there's like construction. And we were just talking about this in our meeting earlier, going, it doesn't matter which way you are heading in this city, you're going to hit something, some sort of veer off, some sort of merge lane. And I noticed this. Might want to steer clear of Memorial Boulevard. Today, they shut down all the northbound lanes between St. Mary and Vaughn Street, and they're not going to reopen until Monday. The southbound traffic, too, on Pembina, going down to one lane later on tonight in Abenoji at the overpass there, starting at 10 tonight. They're putting an overhead sign in. So they got to shut down all southbound traffic at one point. So you didn't get void that area altogether tonight, because that's just going to be nuts. Anyway, traffic woes. If you've got any, you know you can always report and complain. Hit that Jim Pattison Subaru text line, 204-474-1005. 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

100.5, and you know, you can take this cloudy, rainy day and look at it like the glass half full. I just had a look at the forecast. Tomorrow, sunshine, 10. Yeah, the whole weekend, sunshine. Saturday, 17, 16 for Sunday. Fingers crossed. So let's get the rain out of the way for a Thursday. Fine. It's about 8 right now, and some light drizzle. So we've got the ECN coming up, and Terry Fox, you know, he was born here in Winnipeg. It's been more than 40 years since his marathon of hope, and Terry is still making history. He just broke a Canadian record at the box office. We'll talk about that and more with our ECN after Savage Garden, Hot 100.5.

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1: This is Odin. He is a highly trained combat canine. He has seen war and ferocious hardships.
2: That is Brad Pitt, and he's got a new movie out called Heart of the Beast. It's a survival drama with a dog. And it took almost 9 years to make it to theaters, and now it's brought in about $133 million worldwide, which is enough to beat another movie with a dog. You might recall John Wick. For the first movie in that franchise, it made $86 million. Now, we all know what happened with John Wick, and that movie, of course, turned into a massive action franchise for Keanu Reeves. But getting that first one made wasn't easy. Major studios passed on the script. Money was a problem. Brad Pitt, kind of the same thing. It was a big gamble for him, and his budget kept growing while it was in development. So could Brad Pitt be the head of a new John Wick franchise? I have a feeling the studios are meeting on it right now. Okay, be honest, did you have a Backstreet Boys poster up on your wall? The 90s? Well, hey, it's 2026 and they're still hot. Might be worth a trip to Toronto. Did you hear the band just added a 12th show for their Into the Millennium residency at Rogers Center? It's next February and March, and now that's a record. They doubled the previous mark held by Taylor Swift and The Weeknd. Originally, there was only supposed to be 4 shows, but the demand was so big, they added more, and now they've ended up with 12 shows over 4 weekends. Even the band was shocked by the response. And with the residency potentially pulling in close to 500,000 people through the stadium, that's a lot of cha-ching. And Terry Fox's story is one that we've heard for decades, but clearly we want to hear more. The new documentary, Run, Terry, Run, just had the biggest opening weekend for an English-language Canadian documentary in more than 10 years. It opened over the Thanksgiving long weekend in more than 150 theaters across the country.
3: 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When I'm running, I take 1 mile at a time, and I take one corner at a time. Every signpost, I'm looking at it and reaching out for that signpost. Every corner, I'm reaching out. And this is the type of thing I'm thinking of when I'm running.
2: Run, Terry, Run takes you behind the scenes of Terry's 1980 Marathon of Hope. With never-before-seen footage and audio, it follows Terry and his best friend, Doug, and his younger brother, Daryl, as they traveled across the country. And this story a little closer to home for us because, you know, Terry was born here in Winnipeg. He spent part of his childhood here in the province before his family moved to BC. The filmmaker wanted Canadians to have the chance to experience Terry's journey on the big screen, and it looks like the idea is paying off. And even better, the proceeds from the film will support cancer research through the Terry Fox Foundation.
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0: Hot 100.5 and dreams coming true today. Mark and Dilly's wish list. Did you happen here this morning? It was around 8 o'clock when Mark and Dilly made the call, and Amanda cried.
1: Is this Amanda?
2: It is!
1: It's Mark and Dilly, and you are the grand prize winner of a trip to Athens, Greece! How do you feel?
2: I don't even know. I've never took a trip in my life, you guys, ever. That is so crazy. Like, I can't even believe this is real right now.
0: It's not bad for a first trip. Athens, Greece. Again, congratulations, Amanda. The food, the history, the hotels, all the spending money, all included. So enjoy. And thank you so much for playing along. And thank you to our sponsors, too. Next Gen Plumbing and Heating and Jim Pattison Subaru. It's Hootie. 100.

Hot 100.5. It's Alex in the Stalwart Appliances studio, and this is just horrible. A piece of Winnipeg magic history has been stolen. It's this bronze plaque that had been up on the Royal Bank building since 1986. And sadly, though, now gone. When did it get stolen, and how can we get it back, and why is this plaque so important? We talked to renowned escape artist Dean Gunnarsson on the way next after Nelly Furtado, Hot 100.5.

0: Hot 100.5, it's Alex. And have you ever had a chance to see Dean Gunnarsson do his thing? Magic. More like an escape artist, though, right, Dean?
1: My specialty is more getting out of handcuffs and chains and hanging from buildings,
0: you know,
1: out of airplanes, crushing cars, all that fun stuff.
0: The death-defying things.
1: Yeah, that's my stuff.
0: You have definitely defied death, that's for sure, in your line of work.
1: Oh, yeah. I've seen the light at the end of the tunnel.
0: Well, Dean, so sorry to hear about this plaque that is very special to our city regarding magic. But first of all, for those that don't know, explain why it's so important, this plaque.
1: Well, the plaque was on the old Royal Bank building, now the Red River Culinary Building, right next to City Hall.
0: Okay.
1: On the corner of Main Street and William. And it was commemorating a very important event for magic, but also for part of the history of Winnipeg.
0: Okay.
1: And what happened is back in 1922, a Winnipegger by the name of Mel McMullen, his stage name was Len Ventus, he came up with an idea with a couple of American friends to create an organization called the International Brotherhood of Magicians.
0: Okay.
1: And so he was member number one, first president, and first editor of their monthly magazine.
0: Wow.
1: So Len, he lived in Transcona, and he got this organization going. And it grew and grew and grew. And by 1926, it got so big, it moved to the United States. And it eventually became the world's largest magic organization. Every great magician that has ever passed from 1922, even up until this very day, has been a member of the International Brotherhood of Magicians.
0: Wow.
1: And Len was a dear friend. He lived to be 96. He passed away in 1999. But in 1986, a group of people, including Mayor Bill Norrie, wanted to put a plaque on the side of the Royal Bank building at the time to commemorate this and honor this historic birthplace of the International Brotherhood of Magicians.
0: Yeah.
1: So, and it stayed there for 40 years.
0: Oh.
1: 40 years. And what? Then suddenly it vanishes. So,
0: oh no.
1: I just got information
0: okay.
1: that they looked at the security footage and yeah. it was stolen at about 5:30 a.m. on September 24th.
0: Okay.
1: And some individuals came with a pry bar and pried it off and poof, it's gone. So
0: yeah.
1: I'm just hoping that somebody maybe out there has seen it or it's ended up at a scrap metal or whatever.
0: Okay.
1: I'm more than willing to give a reward. I don't want anybody to go to jail. I just really, really like to get this plaque back up. And a lot of my magician friends in Winnipeg and around the world have reached out.
0: Oh, yeah.
1: And it's just really, really sad.
0: It is sad.
1: So now maybe, you know, like again, you're great to give us this opportunity to speak about it and make more people aware of it, kind of my goal. So again, if somebody sees this and wonders what the heck it is, you know, maybe they can contact you or the station or
0: totally.
1: And, you know, we'll get the magic going back up. I mean, if we don't get it back up, we'll have to, I guess, try and make a new one because it's really important. I think for the city and the province and Canada, it's just our sense of pride, man. Mm. The world's largest magic organization started right here in Canada, in Manitoba, right here in Winnipeg on Main and William.
0: Well, Dean, again, thanks for that info, and hopefully we can find that plaque.
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Fitting song on a day like today. Hot 100.5 and baseball. Never fun to play in the rain. But Jays aren't playing at all in the playoffs. So what a difference a season makes, right? Were you on the bandwagon last year? The Jays making it almost all the way. Well, they did. They made it into, well, the World Series, and you can't get much closer than that. Did you hear, though, that the MLB may be making some changes? Right now, I guess there's some proposals floating around, some talks with the players' union. One of the things that we're talking about is the amount of games. Cutting down the regular season from 162 games down to 154 starting in 2029. Why? We'll give teams a scheduled day off every single week to help keep players healthy. It would be great for the players because their paychecks wouldn't change. They'd get the same amount of money, fewer games. The only downside for the players would be breaking historical, single season records. It would be a little harder with eight fewer games on the schedule. A little bit of a trade-off there, I guess. Coming up next, though, it's not baseball, it's hockey. Manitoba Moose have a very special game on Sunday, the Fairy Tale Game. And I've got tickets for you next hour. Listen for that cue to call in to play our little game. It's Tegan and Sarah, Hot 100.5.

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100.5, hits of the 80s, 90s, 2000s. Good afternoon. It's Alex in the Stalwart Appliances studio. So the Manitoba Moose, I was mentioning on Sunday, it's their fairy tale game. So it's a day game. It's in the afternoon, 2 o'clock, perfect for the kids. They want you to dress up. They're actually going to have other fairy tale costumes walking around the concourse dressed up. It's going to be a lot of fun seeing some hockey. And who knows what else you're going to see on a fairy tale day game. So coming up next, I've got your chance to win some tickets. We'll play a little game. Fairy tale trivia. How good are you? You think you know your fairy tales? We put you to the test. Coming up after The Cure, Hot 100.

Hot 100.5. Hi, it's Alex. So Jets playing tonight. We've got Chicago in town, 7 o'clock. This weekend, though, we've got the Manitoba Moose on the ice. On Sunday, it's their fairy tale day game. 2 o'clock. Great for the kids. Afternoon, they want you to dress up. There's going to be all kinds of characters throughout the concourse. It's your kids going to go, get your picture with every. So you need some tickets for this game. This is where I come in. 204-474-1005. I've got a little fairy tale trivia lined up for you. We'll start with caller number one and keep on going till we got, winner. 2 out of 3 you got to get, okay? So call me now. Let's play a little game. Edward Maya, me and Martina, Hot 100.5.

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1: This is Dave.
0: Dave?
1: Dave.
0: I've got Moose tickets on the line here for you, but I need a little fairy tale trivia from you.
1: Okay, let's see what I can do.
0: I know, I was going to say, when's the last time, huh?
1: Yeah, exactly.
0: Unless you've got grandkids, because, you know, maybe you've read a fairy tale or two. No, not so much.
1: I'll try that. They're all in their 30s.
0: So. Oh, well, okay. All right. Well, let's see how you do with this, okay? Okay. You got to get 2 out of 3. What kind of bird did the ugly duckling actually grow up to be? What kind of bird? The ugly duckling.
1: Turned out to be a beautiful goose.
0: No, not a goose. No, not a goose.
1: Oh, no. Okay.
0: It was a swan, but
1: oh shoot! Well, they're long, so cute.
0: Okay, how about this one? Okay, how about this one?
1: Okay.
0: What did the princess kiss to turn into a handsome prince? What did she kiss to turn into the prince?
1: Kermit the Frog.
0: Yes, a frog. Not specifically Kermit, but a frog will do.
1: Okay.
0: Frog will do. Okay, one more.
1: Froggy.
0: One more.
1: Okay,
0: you remember?
1: Okay,
0: Alice in Wonderland. You remember that one? You remember Alice in Wonderland?
1: Right,
0: you
1: know?
0: What animal was always running late and looking in his pocket watch? Alice in Wonderland, the animal running around. I'm always late. I'm late. I'm always late. I'm always late.
1: I'm late for a very important date.
0: Something.
1: So I have to time to top. I'm late. It was the rabbit.
0: Yeah. Look at you. You remembered from back in the day. Congratulations.
1: Right on.
0: You're going to go to that Moose game, the fairy tale game on Sunday. You have fun.
1: Awesome. Thank you so much.
0: Oh, and tomorrow we'll have one more pair of tickets at this time. So if you want in, be listening.
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22: Just a crash on Keniston just south of McGilvery. That has the northbound middle and median lane blocked, as well as the southbound left turn lane. Just avoid the intersection there if you can. And work continues on Main Street, both directions between Armstrong and Newton. That has the median lanes closed due to sewer work. 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That's your traffic on Hot 100.5. I'm Gavin Lopez Smith.
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That's called a ghost high above you. Hot 100.5, there it is. Well, 'tis the season for ghosts. Halloween! How's your decorations holding out? Especially with the rain, it's like, oh man. Which kind of, I guess, adds to it, you know, with a Halloween display, make it all gross and stuff. But still, it's like, oh, don't need the rain. And good news, tomorrow looks like nothing but sunshine. Actually, the whole weekend's looking great. 11 tomorrow, 17 for Saturday, maybe 16 by Sunday. Right now, though, it's kind of a bum day. 9 and cloudy, a little on the windy side, too. Coming up, we've got What's Trending Winnipeg, those stories that we are talking about. And the latest polar bear at the zoo now has a name, thanks to you. The online poll complete. Who is the winner? We'll talk about that name and a few other things. Look at traffic, too, all coming up. It's Tag Team, Hot 100.5. Party people!

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0: 101.5 presents What's Trending Winnipeg. Here's Alex Michaels.
1: Manitobans gathering at the ledge this afternoon in an effort to make poverty a thing of the past, with organizers saying too many Manitobans are struggling to make ends meet. Make Poverty History Manitoba held the rally ahead of the International Day for the Eradication of Poverty, which is coming up October 17th. Among its priorities, increasing income assistance, raising the minimum wage to $20 an hour, building more social housing, and strengthening protections for renters. And another one of their big concerns is that working age adults are being left out of the province's current poverty reduction strategy. Group says plans to tackle homelessness won't get very far if people can't afford food or find housing in the first place. Winnipeg police have been cracking down again on retail theft, and the latest numbers are in. Over a three-week period in September, 123 people were arrested and more than 243 charges were laid. Police also recovered about $22,000 worth of stolen merchandise. The operation ran from September 8th to the 27th and targeted more than 30 businesses across the city where shoplifting has been a problem. And it really was a citywide initiative, as police said the operation stretched from Transcona to north of Key Wayton, through Osborne, all the way out to Unicity. 15 of those people arrested were repeat offenders, and 33 were kept in custody. And those numbers were just from the targeted crackdown. Police also responded to other retail thefts in September. That led to another 81 arrests and more than $13,000 worth of stolen goods recovered. And the newest polar bear over at the zoo now has a name thanks to you. Mateo beat out Duke, Marley, and Fletcher in an online poll. Mateo, by the way, is the Cree name for Churchill's River of Strangers. The cub is now 10 months old and arrived at the zoo in late August after his mom was found deceased. Mateo is one of seven polar bears now living at the zoo.
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6: Some good news on Caniston, just south of McGilvery. A crash has just cleared, impacting northbound and southbound traffic. Still some light delays both ways now, though. And on Main Street, some sewer work continues both ways between Armstrong and Newton. That has the median lanes blocked both ways. 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That's your traffic on Hot 100.5. 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

Hot 100.5, you going to heebie-jeebies tonight? Get your scare on. It is our hot night. So look for our hot squad. They're going to be out and about, armed with candy. They won't be as scary as the rest of the heebie-jeebie crew. So don't be shy. Say hello.

They may have prizes for you, too. Oh, and by the way, one more chance for you to win Heebie-Jeebies tickets tomorrow with Mark and Dilly. There's over 30 new characters, 40 new animatronic scares, and the giant Frankenstein. You got to see that thing. So Heebie-Jeebies on the Sal Road there, inside the perimeter, just a kilometer south of McGilvery. But if you need more details, what they've all got, heebiejeebies.ca. 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

0: 100.5, and I'm going through name withdrawal. I'm supposed to be doing something right now, right? No. Mark and Dilly's wish list has come to an end. All good things do. Did you hear who won, though, the trip to Athens?
1: Is this Amanda?
2: It is!
1: It's Mark and Dilly, and you are the grand prize winner of a trip to Athens, Greece! How do you feel?
2: Oh, I don't even know. I've never took a trip in my life, you guys, ever.
0: So not bad. From never going on a trip to now going to Athens, Greece on our dime. Congratulations, Amanda, winner of Mark and Dilly's World Tour. 12 nights. Staying in Athens, Greece at the Royal Olympic Hotel. You got spending money and a whole bunch of other stuff that's going along with it. It's close to a $10,000 trip. Congratulations. And thank you for playing along. It was brought to you by Next Gen Plumbing and Heating and Jim Pattison Subaru South. Until we do it all over again, it's Sixpence None the Richer, Hot 100.5.

0: 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Hi, it's Alex in the Stalwart Appliances studio. So, you know I have cats. I don't have dogs. Used to when I was younger. But do you have dogs? Well, this family thought little Luna was gone forever. Family goes on vacation. They went to Yellowstone National Park. And their dog decides, hey, it would be a good time to play Littlest Hobo.
1: Every stop I make a new friend. Can't stay for long, just turn around and I'm gone again.
0: Oh yeah, he was gone. Gone for about a month. Winter closing in, surrounded by some pretty dangerous wildlife. What would become of Luna? Well, yesterday we found out, and if dogs had 9 lives like cats, she would have used 8. The story of Luna, next after JT Hot 100.5.

0: 100.5. Hello, Alex here to get you home. How we looking road-wise? You stuck somewhere? Hit that Jim Pattison Subaru text line, 204-474-1005. Do you have dogs? Okay, sum up your dog right now. Do you think they would survive a month in Yellowstone Park? I know. It's a big ask, right? Well, how about this? A 10-year-old dog named Luna went missing while her family was vacationing at Yellowstone. This was back in September, so last month. And someone, I guess, left the cabin door open and little Luna slipped out and was like Littlest Hobo.
1: Can't stay for long, just turn around and I'm gone again.
0: And Luna was gone. No, gone into the wilderness. Family searched for her, but after a while, they were told, she probably didn't survive. I mean, Yellowstone's got grizzly bears, wolves, coyotes, winter coming. Luna didn't give up, though. For about a month, people spotted her wandering around the park. She'd sneak into restaurants and lodges. She even found shelter in buildings where park employees lived. Eventually, though, a rescue volunteer working with the family came up with the plan. They set up a live trap with scraps from a t-shirt and a pillowcase that smelt like her owner's. Well, yesterday, they got her in the trap. They found her in there, and they took her to the vet. Now, she had lost some weight, but she was alert and in good spirits, and now she's back in her owner's arms. Then everybody wondering, how did little Luna survive? She's a Jack Russell Terrier, by the way. Well, they're thinking, you know, maybe it had something to do with her early years. She spent about a year living on the streets before she was adopted. So maybe she had a little experience on how to look after herself. Whatever the case is, 10-year-old Luna made it in Yellowstone for a month.
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15: No stalls or crashes, just some construction on Memorial northbound between St. Mary and Portage. That has northbound traffic closed. And sewer work continues on Main Street both ways between Armstrong and Newton, with median lanes closed both ways. 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I'm Gavin Lopez-Smith.
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0: Hot 100.5, Mark and Dilly, of course, back tomorrow for you in the morning. One of the things maybe you love about Dilly is his impersonations. He can do some great ones. Like his Arnold Schwarzenegger, that'll make you roll on the floor. I am not so great at impersonations. I can do a witch, though.
1: Are you going to heebie-jeebies tonight? It's hot night, you know.
0: See, I can pull that off. I think I can do leprechauns, too. Hang on.
1: Hello there, my pretty.
0: Sort of. Okay. But did you know the phrase trick-or-treat has a Canadian origin? Language researchers tracked down the earliest printed uses of the phrase, and there is a connection to Ontario.
1: Hmm?
0: I'll share the history coming up. Couple songs. It's Paula Cole, Hot 100.5. Open up.

0: 100.5. So maybe after supper tonight, working on the Halloween costume for your kids. That's always fun. Or maybe working on your own Halloween costume. Halloween on a Saturday this year. So you know there's going to be lots of socials and parties to check out. Well, if you want to sound like you know a little something about Halloween, how about this little nugget? Language researchers were digging through historical newspaper archives, tracking down the very first time tricks or treats appeared in print. And they tracked it back to November 1917. It was in the newspaper, the Salt Daily Star, describing groups of local kids yelling the phrase at neighborhood doorsteps. And then it caught on right across Canada through the 1920s. But it didn't catch on in the U.S. until like the 1930s. Now I'm going to throw a wrench into this. I remember my mom wanting me to say Halloween apples. And I remember fighting with my mom about this as a kid, going, "Mom, I don't want apples. I want candy. Why would I say Halloween apples?" Well, now I know as an adult, I guess when she was a kid, that's what she would, you know, yell out. Halloween apples. I don't know, being in BC, lots of apples. I don't know. But never stuck with me. Oh, trick or treat, man. And now you know it's got a Canadian origin. Started in Ontario, first appeared in print, 1917.
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1: 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Traffic.
10: Some delays to expect this afternoon from a crash on Dunkirk. That's at Firmore. Go with the southbound left turn lane blocked. Just avoid the intersection if you can. And still some work being done on Main Street. That has both directions affected between Armstrong and Newton, with the median lanes blocked both ways. 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That's your traffic on Hot 100.5. 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

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And that means Mark and Dilly's Weather Kids. 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

Hot 100.5 with Backstreet Boys. I got a story about them coming up in a few minutes with our ECN Entertainment Celebrity News. Alex here to get you home. How is our roll looking? Any problems? 204-474-1005. And I'm kind of chuckling as I said, any problems? Getting around the city these days, an absolute nightmare. You're either merging or your lane's cut off. There's the confusing cone arrangements. You're trying to figure out, do I go left, right? Where? How? What? It's just awful. And then now adding to the mix, Memorial Boulevard. Today, they shut down all the northbound lanes between St. Mary and Vaughn Street. And they're not going to reopen until Monday. The southbound traffic, too, on Pembina. Going down to one lane later on tonight in Abenoji at the overpass there, starting at 10 tonight. You got to install an overhead sign, so that's going to cause some issues. As at one point, they've got to shut everything down. So you didn't get void that area altogether tonight, because that's just going to be nuts. Anyway, traffic woes, if you've got any, you know you can always report and complain. Hit that Furniture Villa request line, 204-474-1005. It's Blink 182, Hot 100.5.

Hot 100.5, and you know, you can take this cloudy, rainy day and look at it like the glass half full. I just had a look at the forecast. Tomorrow, sunshine, 10. Yeah, the whole weekend, sunshine. Saturday, 17, 16 for Sunday. Fingers crossed. So let's get the rain out of the way for Thursday. Fine. It's about 8 right now, and some light drizzle. So we've got the ECN coming up, and Terry Fox, you know, he was born here in Winnipeg. It's been more than 40 years since his Marathon of Hope, and Terry is still making history. He just broke a Canadian record at the box office. We'll talk about that and more coming up after the B52's Hot 100.5.

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1: This is Odin. He is a highly trained combat canine. He has seen war and ferocious hardships.
2: That is Brad Pitt, and he's got a new movie out called Heart of the Beast. It's a survival drama with a dog, and it took almost 9 years to make it to theaters, and now it's brought in about $133 million worldwide, which is enough to beat another movie with a dog. You might recall John Wick. For the first movie in that franchise, it made $86 million. Now, we all know what happened with John Wick, and that movie, of course, turned into a massive action franchise for Keanu Reeves, but getting that first one made wasn't easy. Major studios passed on the script. Money was a problem. Brad Pitt, kind of the same thing. It was a big gamble for him, and his budget kept growing while it was in development. So could Brad Pitt be the head of a new John Wick franchise? I have a feeling the studios are meeting on it right now. Okay, be honest, did you have a Backstreet Boys poster up on your wall? The 90s? Well, hey, it's 2026 and they're still hot. It might be worth a trip to Toronto. Did you hear the band just added a 12th show for their Into the Millennium residency at Rogers Center? It's next February and March, and now that's a record. They doubled the previous mark held by Taylor Swift and The Weeknd. Originally, there was only supposed to be 4 shows, but the demand was so big, they added more, and now they've ended up with 12 shows over 4 weekends. Even the band was shocked by the response. And with the residency potentially pulling in close to 500,000 people through the stadium, that's a lot of cha-ching. And Terry Fox's story is one that we've heard for decades, but clearly we want to hear more. The new documentary Run, Terry, Run just had the biggest opening weekend for an English language Canadian documentary in more than 10 years. It opened over the Thanksgiving long weekend in more than 150 theaters across the country.
3: 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When I'm running, I take 1 mile at a time, and I take one corner at a time. Every signpost, I'm looking at it and reaching out for that signpost. Every corner, I'm reaching out. And this is the type of thing I'm thinking of when I'm running.
2: Run, Terry, Run takes you behind the scenes of Terry's 1980 Marathon of Hope. With never-before-seen footage and audio, it follows Terry and his best friend, Doug, and his younger brother, Daryl, as they traveled across the country. And this story a little closer to home for us because, you know, Terry was born here in Winnipeg. He spent part of his childhood here in the province before his family moved to BC. The filmmaker wanted Canadians to have the chance to experience Terry's journey on the big screen, and it looks like the idea is paying off. And even better, the proceeds from the film will support cancer research through the Terry Fox Foundation.
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0: 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Traffic.
11: One for a stalled vehicle on the Lagimodier. That's southbound at Marion, blocking the median lane. And some good news over on Dunkirk. A crash has just cleared southbound at Fermor. Still plenty of delays coming down that way now, though. Celebrate National Shawarma Day with Osmo's Shawarma. 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That's your traffic on Hot 100.5. I'm Gavin Lopez-Smith.
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12: You're on speaker, and I just won the trip to Greece.
13: 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Of course, they know what's going on, right? 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
12: 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I'm at Tim Hortons right now. 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
13: That is so cute. 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
0: Mark and Dilly, weekday.

100.5. It's Alex in the Stalwart Appliances studio, and this is just horrible. A piece of Winnipeg magic history has been stolen. It's this bronze plaque that had been up on the Royal Bank building since 1986. And sadly, though, now gone. When did it get stolen, and how can we get it back, and why is this plaque so important? We talked to renowned escape artist Dean Gunnarsson on the way. Couple songs. It's Wakefield, Hot 100.5.

0: Hot 100.5, it's Alex. And have you ever had a chance to see Dean Gunnarsson do his thing? Magic. More like an escape artist, though, right, Dean?
1: My specialty is more getting out of handcuffs and chains and hanging from buildings,
0: falling
1: out of airplanes, crushing cars, that fun stuff.
0: The death-defying things.
1: Yeah, that's my specialty.
0: You have definitely defied death, that's for sure, in your line of work.
1: Oh, yeah. I've seen the light at the end of the tunnel.
0: Well, Dean, so sorry to hear about this plaque that is very special to our city regarding magic. But first of all, for those that don't know, explain why it's so important, this plaque.
1: Well, the plaque was on the old Royal Bank building, now the Red River Culinary Building, right next to City Hall.
0: Okay.
1: On the corner of Main Street and William. And it was commemorating a very important event for magic, but also for part of the history of Winnipeg.
0: Okay.
1: And what happened is back in 1922, a Winnipegger by name of Mel McMullen, his stage name was Len Ventus, he came up with an idea with a couple of American friends to create an organization called the International Brotherhood of Magicians.
0: Okay.
1: And so he was member number one, first president, and first editor of their monthly magazine.
0: Wow.
1: So Len, he lived in Transcona, and he got this organization going. And it grew and grew and grew. And by 1926, it got so big, it moved to the United States. And it eventually became the world's largest magic organization. Every great magician that has ever passed from 1922, even up until this very day, has been a member of the International Brotherhood of Magicians.
0: Wow.
1: And Len was a dear friend. He lived to be 96. He passed away in 1999. But in 1986, a group of people, including Mayor Bill Norrie, wanted to put a plaque on the side of the Royal Bank building at the time to commemorate this and honor this historic birthplace of the International Brother Magician.
0: Yeah.
1: So, and it stayed there for 40 years.
0: Oh.
1: 40 years. And what? Then suddenly it vanishes. So,
0: oh no.
1: I just got information
0: okay.
1: that they looked at the security footage and it was stolen at about 5:30 a.m. on September 24th.
0: Okay.
1: And some individuals came with a pry bar and pried it off and poof, it's gone. So I'm just hoping that somebody maybe out there has seen it or it's ended up at a scrap metal or whatever.
0: Okay.
1: I'm more than willing to give a reward. I don't want anybody to go to jail. I just really, really like to get this plaque back up. And a lot of my magician friends in Winnipeg and around the world have reached out.
0: Oh, yeah.
1: And it's just really, really sad.
0: It is sad.
1: So now maybe, you know, like again, you're great to give us this opportunity to speak about it and make more people aware of it, kind of my goal. So again, if somebody sees this and wonders what the heck it is.
0: Yeah.
1: You know, maybe they can contact you or the station or...
0: Totally.
1: And, you know, we'll get the magic going back up. I mean, if we don't get it back up, we'll have to, I guess, try and make a new one because it's really important, I think, for the city and the province and Canada. It's just our sense of pride, man. Mm. The world's largest magic organization started right here in Canada, in Manitoba, right here in Winnipeg on Main and William.
0: Well, Dean, again, thanks for that info, and hopefully we can find that plaque.
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2: 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Traffic.
3: Just cleared a stalled vehicle on the Ledge Modier southbound at Marion. Just light delays coming down that way now. And some work continues on Main Street. There's sewer work being done in both directions between Armstrong and Newton, with the median lanes blocked northbound and southbound. Advanced voting is available citywide. 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A message from the City of Winnipeg. That's your traffic on Hot 100.5. I'm Gavin Lopez-Smith.
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1: Is this Amanda?
2: It is!
1: It's Mark and Dilly, and you are the grand prize winner of a trip to Athens, Greece! How do you feel?
2: Oh, I don't even know. I've never took a trip in my life, you guys, ever.
0: So not bad. From never going on a trip to now going to Athens, Greece on our dime. Congratulations, Amanda, winner of Mark and Dilly's World Tour. 12 nights staying in Athens, Greece at the Royal Olympic Hotel. You got spending money and a whole bunch of other stuff that's going along with it. It's close to a $10,000 trip. Congratulations. 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

100.5. It's Alex, and our new polar bear at the zoo has a name thanks to you. Mateo beat out Duke, Marley, and Fletcher in an online poll. Mateo, by the way, is the Cree name for Churchill's River of Strangers. The cub is now 10 months old and arrived at the zoo in late August after his mom was found deceased. Mateo is one of seven polar bears now living at the

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13: How do you feel?
14: Oh, I don't even know. I've never took a trip in my life, you guys, ever. That is so crazy. Like, I can't even believe this is real right now.
15: Well, it's real. You're taking a trip.
16: Amanda's going to Athens, Greece. Amanda's going to Athens, Greece. She's the winner of Mark and Dilly's wish list.
14: Oh, my God.
13: Are you still there?
14: Yeah. Oh, yeah. I'm still trying to process.
0: Mark and Dilly.

Hot 100.5. How are you? It's Alex. It looks like NASA has a little overachiever on its hands. You know, there's been a rover up on Mars, you know, doing its thing, driving around. Well, it just broke a record that stood for years. And the record actually could have been broken a little sooner, but the rover stopped for a couple months checking out some rocks. So now it broke the record. How far it traveled and why NASA thinks it's got plenty of driving left in it. 6 minutes. We'll delve into that. It's NSYNC, Hot 100.5. You're right.

0: Hot 100.5 hits of the 80s, 90s, 2000s. Alex Michaels just heard from Heart. And this little rover's got heart. It's NASA's Perseverance rover. It is officially now driven further on another planet than any rover has done before. Since landing on Mars, February 2021, Perseverance has traveled 28.1 miles across the surface of the planet. That puts it ahead of the previous record, which was the Opportunity rover. That covered 28 miles. It took about 15 years before going silent in 2018. Perseverance, though, managed to cover that distance in about a third of the time. Nice. And they expect to break the record over the summer, but Perseverance came across some rocks, and scientists wanted to study the rocks, so they kind of spent a few months just hanging out at the rocks, and then it made its way. Perseverance, though, not ready to call it quits anytime soon. NASA says the equipment is in excellent shape and should be still operating well into the 2030s, maybe possibly longer. It's almost 6 years, by the way, into the mission and still going strong, that Perseverance rover up there on Mars.
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And tomorrow, Mark and Dilly have your last pair as well to win on the air. So good luck with that. Going to leave you with Janet Jackson, Hot 100.5. 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